Holly Dunn in Daddy's Hands. And hey, there's only one dad in your life, so give him a hug and let him know how much you love him. It's the best present you can give him this Father's Day weekend. Coming up next week, it's the first week of summer, and we need some sizzle to go along with that dazzle of that lucky old sun, and this is the place to get it. Break out the copper tone. Join us this coming weekend for our feature of hot summer country right here on Rick Jackson's Country Classics, brought to you by Key United Stations Radio Networks and our boss, Stephen Jones. Thanks to Gina Witt, our syndication director, Vanessa Kajikon, for all of her help behind the scenes. Thanks to all the radio stations on our network. Thank you for joining us today. Happy Father's Day, Dad. I love you, and we'll see you again next week right here on Rick Jackson's Country Classics. I am Rick Jackson. Happy trails.

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4: Deborah Valentine. President Trump issuing a warning to Iran as high-stakes talks take place in Switzerland between the U.S. and Iran. Fox's Max Gordon.
5: President Trump, meanwhile, called out Iran's support for Hezbollah. Trump posting on Truth Social, Iran must immediately stop their highly paid proxies in Lebanon from causing trouble. If they don't, we'll hit Iran very hard again, just like we did last week, only harder.
4: The two countries' 60-day memorandum of understanding, in effect, it calls for a ceasefire between Israel and Iran. Opposition to President Trump's appointment of Bill Pulte as the acting director of national intelligence on CBS's Face the Nation. Democratic Representative Jason Crow of Colorado weighs in.
6: By law, Congress mandated that this person have significant intelligence experience because they have to make sure that we're keeping Americans safe.
4: The acting capacity of the role bypasses a standard Senate confirmation. America's listening to Fox News.
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Good evening, River Country. How are you doing on this fine Sunday evening? I'm Hank. I'm going to keep you rolling through another 30 minutes of continuous country music. Happy Father's Day to all the dads out there. And this one goes out to all of you. It's the Zac Brown Band, My Old Man.

Zach Topps, South of Sanity on today's Best Country B103. And before that, it was Carly Pearce and Chris Stapleton. We don't fight anymore. I got some Chase Bryant for you here. Take it on back.

0: McCollum, pretty hard on today's Best Country B103. And before that, it was Terry Clark, Better Things to Do. I got a check of the weather coming up in just a moment, and then a little bit later, it's a check of your community notebook.
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0: For this evening, we're looking at mostly cloudy skies with a low around 56 degrees. East, northeast wind 5 to 9 miles per hour. For Monday, mostly cloudy, then gradually becoming sunny with a high near 75, northeast wind around 6 miles per hour. For Tuesday, partly sunny, the high near 77, calm wind becoming south-southeast around 6 miles per hour in the afternoon. For Wednesday, 20% chance of showers and thunderstorms after 1 p.m., partly sunny, the high near 80, calm wind becoming north-northwest around 6 miles per hour in the afternoon. And Thursday, a slight chance of showers and thunderstorms after 1 p.m., partly sunny, the high near 77, northeast wind 3 to 5 miles per hour. This has been a check of your weather forecast on today's Best Country.
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Luke Bryan, Do I, on today's Best Country B103. And before that, it was Blake Shelton, God's Country. I got a check in the notebook coming up here in just a moment. But before that, it's Lainey Wilson and John Mayer and John Party.

0: A poker run and breast cancer fundraiser for Dina Leesville is heading to West Central Bar in Nebraska City on Saturday, July 11th. The poker run will start at 10 a.m. They'll also have a 50-50 raffle, a free will donation dinner, and a silent auction that ends at 9 p.m. This Check in the Notebook is brought to you by Colonial Acres of Humboldt, where families find trusted care, personalized rehabilitation, and a welcoming home-like environment. 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

Bailey Zimmerman, Chevy Silverado on today's Best Country B103. And before that, it was Luke Bryan, Love You, Miss You, Mean It. I got another one going out to all the dads here on Father's Day. Rodney Adkins, Watching You.

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0: For this evening, we're looking at mostly cloudy skies with a low around 56 degrees, east northeast wind 5 to 9 miles per hour. For Monday, mostly cloudy, then gradually becoming sunny with a high near 75, northeast wind around 6 miles per hour. For Tuesday, partly sunny, the high near 77, calm wind becoming south-southeast around 6 miles per hour in the afternoon. For Wednesday, 20% chance of showers and thunderstorms after 1 p.m., partly sunny, the high near 80, calm wind becoming north-northwest around 6 miles per hour in the afternoon. And Thursday, a slight chance of showers and thunderstorms after 1 p.m., partly sunny, the high near 77, north-northeast wind 3 to 5 miles per hour. This has been a check of your weather forecast on today's Best Country.

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Shania Twain from This Moment on today's Best Country B103. And before that, it was Brett Eldridge, Something I'm Good At. I got a check of the notebook coming up here in just a moment. But before that, it's Lauren Alania with Chase Matthew and Kane Brown.

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0: We are
3: today's best country.
4: I'm Deborah Ballantyne. Los Angeles remains under a state of emergency as crews battle a fire which reignited at a cold storage facility in Boyle Heights. LA Fire Chief Jamie Moore.
5: Now what we're using is water cannons to cool off the area where cooler one is to keep it cordoned off. We're allowing cooler two to burn off a little more. Then we're going to be able to extinguish this fire.
4: The cause of the fire unknown. Three people are reported dead following a small plane crash in Bowie, Maryland, late Saturday. Maryland State Police spokesperson Elena Russo.
6: A single-engine Piper Cherokee with a pilot and two passengers on board were en route from Ocean City, New Jersey, to Montgomery County Airport. For when reasons unknown at this time, the plane crashed in a wooded area in Bowie.
4: The National Transportation Safety Board is investigating the cause of the crash. 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

Morgan Wallen kicking off this 9 o'clock hour here on today's Best Country B103. That was Don't We. And I got some Martina McBride for you here. My Baby Loves Me.

John Morgan, Kid and Myself on today's Best Country B103. And before that, Chris Lane, Fix. I got some Brad Paisley coming up for you here, Country Nation.

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1: 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And before that, it was Billy Dean. We Just Disagree. 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
1: For this evening, we're looking at mostly cloudy skies with a low around 56 degrees. East northeast wind 5 to 9 miles per hour. For Monday, mostly cloudy, then gradually becoming sunny with a high near 75, northeast wind around 6 miles per hour. For Tuesday, partly sunny, the high near 77, calm wind becoming south-southeast around 6 miles per hour in the afternoon. For Wednesday, 20% chance of showers and thunderstorms after 1 p.m., partly sunny, the high near 80, calm wind becoming north-northwest around 6 miles per hour in the afternoon. And Thursday, a slight chance of showers and thunderstorms after 1 p.m., partly sunny, the high near 77, northeast wind 3 to 5 miles per hour. This has been a check of your weather forecast on today's Best Country.

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Dumas Walker, Kentucky Headhunters on today's Best Country B103. And before that, it was Kelsey Ballerini, Hole in the Bottle. I got a Check of the Notebook coming up here in just a moment. But before that, it's Dustin Lynch and Brantley Gilbert.

surprised you a little bit, didn't I? 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

Ella Langley kicking off this 10 o'clock hour here on today's Best Country B103. That was Be Her. I got some Dwight Yoakam coming up with a no-talk triple play, Fast As You.

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Morgan Wallen, You Proof on today's Best Country B103. And before that, it was 1,000 Horses, Smoke. I got some Lady A coming up for you here, Bartender.

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0: For this evening, we're looking at mostly cloudy skies with a low around 56 degrees. East, northeast wind 5 to 9 miles per hour. For Monday, mostly cloudy, then gradually becoming sunny with a high near 75, northeast wind around 6 miles per hour. For Tuesday, partly sunny, the high near 77, calm wind becoming south-southeast around 6 miles per hour in the afternoon. For Wednesday, 20% chance of showers and thunderstorms after 1 p.m., partly sunny, the high near 80, calm wind becoming north-northwest around 6 miles per hour in the afternoon. And Thursday, a slight chance of showers and thunderstorms after 1 p.m., partly sunny, the high near 77, northeast wind 3 to 5 miles per hour. This has been a check of your weather forecast on today's Best Country

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Alison Krauss and Brad Paisley with one of my all-time favorite songs, that was Whiskey Lullaby. And before that, Jameson Rogers, Some Girls. I gotta check in the notebook coming up here in just a moment, but before that, it's Zach John King and Thomas Rhett.

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Jason Aldean, Don't Tell On Me, kicking off this 11 o'clock hour here on today's Best Country B103. And I got some Black Hawk coming up for you here with a no-talk triple play every once in a while.

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Chesney, Carry on today's Best Country B103. And before that, it was Billy Currington, Do I Make You Wanna? I got some Tim McGraw for you here, My Old Friend.

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0: For this evening, we're looking at mostly cloudy skies with a low around 56 degrees. East, northeast wind 5 to 9 miles per hour. For Monday, mostly cloudy, then gradually becoming sunny with a high near 75, northeast wind around 6 miles per hour. For Tuesday, partly sunny, the high near 77, calm wind becoming south-southeast around 6 miles per hour in the afternoon. For Wednesday, 20% chance of showers and thunderstorms after 1 p.m., partly sunny, the high near 80, calm wind becoming north-northwest around 6 miles per hour in the afternoon. And Thursday, a slight chance of showers and thunderstorms after 1 p.m., partly sunny, the high near 77, northeast wind 3 to 5 miles per hour. This has been a check of your weather forecast on today's Best Country

Bryce, one of them girls on today's Best Country B103. And before that, it was Corey Kent and Coy Wetzel, Rocky Mountain Low. I gotta check the notebook coming up here in just a moment. But before that, it's George Strait and Stella Lefty.

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I know it's late, but I knew you'd pick it up. Nah, I ain't drunk. 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

0: 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You can take home a 61-inch Bad Boy Rebel mower this September and be the envy of your entire neighborhood.
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0: As you trim your lawn to perfection. All summer long, we'll be taking guesses on how far the mower will mow. I mean, go. As we hit the highway on a tour of River Country at the end of the summer. You can enter one guess at B103.fm and win bonus guesses throughout the summer on air, on Facebook, through texting, and on location. Whoever has the closest guess to the actual distance will be taking that bad boy home for themselves.
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5: Lows are on 56 overnight under mainly cloudy skies. Winds out of the northeast, 5 to 10 miles per hour. A mix of clouds and sun. Monday, daytime highs approaching 75. Monday night, 58. A blend of clouds and sun and dry Tuesday and Wednesday with highs in the upper 70s. Taking a look at the extended forecast, 77 Thursday, 79 Friday, and 87 on Saturday. I'm weatherology meteorologist Laura Lockwood on News Channel Nebraska. Currently, it's 60 degrees.

0: 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With How Far Will It Mow? You can take home a 61-inch Bad Boy Rebel mower this September and be the envy of your entire neighborhood.
1: I cut that grass for free.
0: As you trim your lawn to perfection. All summer long, we'll be taking guesses on how far the mower will mow. I mean, go. As we hit the highway on a tour of River Country at the end of the summer. You can enter one guess at B103.fm and win bonus guesses throughout the summer on air, on Facebook, through texting, and on location. 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
0: 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Going on all summer.
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5: Lows around 56 overnight under mainly cloudy skies. Winds out of the northeast, 5 to 10 miles per hour. A mix of clouds and sun. Monday, daytime highs approaching 75. Monday night, 58. A blend of clouds and sun and dry. Tuesday and Wednesday, with highs in the upper 70s. Taking a look at the extended forecast, 77 Thursday, 79 Friday, and 87 on Saturday. I'm weatherology meteorologist Laura Lockwood on News Channel Nebraska. Currently, it's 60 degrees.
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0: 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With How Far Will It Mow? You can take home a 61-inch Bad Boy Rebel mower this September and be the envy of your entire neighborhood.
1: I cut that grass for free.
0: As you trim your lawn to perfection. All summer long, we'll be taking guesses on how far the mower will mow. I mean, go. As we hit the highway on a tour of river country at the end of the summer. You can enter one guess at B103.fm and win bonus guesses throughout the summer on air, on Facebook, through texting, and on location. Whoever has the closest guess to the actual distance will be taking that bad boy home for themselves.
2: I got my guess in.
0: 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How far will it mow? Going on all summer.
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5: Lows around 56 overnight under mainly cloudy skies. Winds out of the northeast, 5 to 10 miles per hour. A mix of clouds and sun. Monday, daytime highs approaching 75. Monday night, 58. A blend of clouds and sun and dry. Tuesday and Wednesday, with highs in the upper 70s. Taking a look at the extended forecast, 77 Thursday, 79 Friday, and 87 on Saturday. I'm weatherology meteorologist Laura Lockwood on News Channel Nebraska. Currently, it's 60 degrees.

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0: This summer, B103 and No Limit Power are giving away a prize that's a cut above the rest. With How Far Will It Mow? You can take home a 61-inch Bad Boy Rebel mower this September and be the envy of your entire neighborhood.
1: I cut that grass for free.
0: As you trim your lawn to perfection. All summer long, we'll be taking guesses on how far the mower will mow. I mean, go. As we hit the highway on a tour of river country at the end of the summer. You can enter one guess at B103.fm and win bonus guesses throughout the summer on air, on Facebook, through texting, and on location. Whoever has the closest guess to the actual distance will be taking that bad boy home for themselves.
2: I got my guess in.
0: 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How far will it mow? Going on all summer.
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5: Partly cloudy, overnight lows around 56. Winds out of the northeast, 5 to 10 miles per hour. Highs level off around 75 Monday. Mainly clear skies, Monday night lows dip down to about 58. Sunshine mixed with clouds at times and dry Tuesday and Wednesday with highs in the upper 70s. Looking further out, 76 Thursday, 78 Friday, and 86 on Saturday. I'm weatherology meteorologist Laura Lockwood on News Channel Nebraska. Right now, it's 58 degrees.
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1: 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I mean, go. As we hit the highway on a tour of river country at the end of the summer. 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
6: Partly cloudy, overnight lows around 56. Winds out of the northeast, 5 to 10 miles per hour. Highs level off around 75. Monday, mainly clear skies. Monday night, lows dip down to about 58. Sunshine mixed with clouds at times and dry Tuesday and Wednesday with highs in the upper 70s. Looking further out, 76 Thursday, 78 Friday, and 86 on Saturday. I'm weatherology meteorologist Laura Lockwood on News Channel Nebraska. Right now, it's 58 degrees.

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3: Mainly cloudy skies expected. Overnight, lows around 56. Winds out of the northeast, 5 to 10 miles per hour. Sunshine mixed with clouds at times. Monday, daytime highs approaching 75. Mainly clear skies. Monday night, lows dip down to about 58. High temperatures reach up to 77 Tuesday with a slight chance of thunderstorms. 80, sunshine mixed with clouds at times Wednesday. I'm weatherology meteorologist Laura Lockwood on News Channel Nebraska. Right now, 58.
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0: Volleyball.
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1: With the strip from Thomas Ragland.
0: And baseball.
1: 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It'll get down for a base hit.
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4: Mainly cloudy skies expected. Overnight lows around 56. Winds out of the northeast, 5 to 10 miles per hour. Sunshine mixed with clouds at times. Monday, daytime highs approaching 75. Mainly clear skies. Monday night, lows dip down to about 58. High temperatures reach up to 77 Tuesday with a slight chance of thunderstorms. 80, sunshine mixed with clouds at times Wednesday. I'm weatherology meteorologist Laura Lockwood on News Channel Nebraska. Currently 57.

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3: Mainly cloudy skies expected. Overnight lows around 56. Winds out of the northeast, 5 to 10 miles per hour. Sunshine mixed with clouds at times. Monday, daytime highs approaching 75. Mainly clear skies. Monday night, lows dip down to about 58. High temperatures reach up to 77 Tuesday with a slight chance of thunderstorms. 80, sunshine mixed with clouds at times Wednesday. I'm weatherology meteorologist Laura Lockwood on News Channel Nebraska. Currently 57.
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4: News Channel Nebraska AccuWeather.
5: Daytime highs approaching 75 today under partly cloudy skies. Winds out of the east, 5 to 10 miles per hour. Lows dip down to about 58 tonight, mainly clear skies. More clouds than sun tomorrow. Slight chance for storms. Daytime highs approaching 77. Highs level off around 80 Wednesday under partly cloudy skies. 76 Thursday, slight chance of thunderstorms. I'm weatherology meteorologist Laura Lockwood on News Channel Nebraska. Currently 57.

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6: News Channel Nebraska AccuWeather.
7: Daytime highs approaching 75 today under partly cloudy skies. Winds out of the east, 5 to 10 miles per hour. Lows dip down to about 58 tonight, mainly clear skies. More clouds than sun tomorrow. Slight chance for storms. Daytime highs approaching 77. Highs level off around 80 Wednesday under partly cloudy skies. 76 Thursday. Slight chance of thunderstorms. I'm weatherology meteorologist Laura Lockwood on News Channel Nebraska. Currently 57.
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That's Jackson Dean at today's Best Country, B103. Heavens to Betsy, it's a Monday, and the first full day of summer as we keep riding along with George Burge and Luke Bryan. I threw

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0: Hunter Hayes wants to get a little loco. I want crazy. Right here on today's Best Country, B103 and B103.fm. My question, do you want fries with that? Anyways, hope you're having a good one here on this Monday. It's the first full day of summertime. It's the 22nd of June. Hope you had a great weekend on Father's Day and turning the calendar over to summer. You don't really do that. It's not, unless you've got a strange calendar. I've never seen one of those where it switches during the seasons. Just four pages. That'd be fun. Maybe somebody needs to come up with that. I don't know. Coming up on the program, we'll try to have some fun here too. Give you a chance at winning $100 in Nebraska Lottery Scratchers around 7:40 with our Match Me Monday. Stick around for that. 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And if you're the first person to do so, you get $20 in Nebraska Lottery Scratchers. All right, coming up, we're going to drop in your agribusiness news in a moment. 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We'll also drop in to look at the forecast from our Weatherology Weather Center. We've got Jordan Davis coming up in a few, and some new music, it looks like, on the morning show today that we have yet to play. So stick around for all that and so much more right here on a beautiful Monday morning. Welcome to summer on today's Best Country, B103.
1: More transparency needed. I'm Erin Anderson with

0: USDA Undersecretary Dudley Hoskins tells Brownfield the current sterile fly production helps contain New World screwworm, but more flies are needed.
1: Right now, the number of sterile flies available remains to be 100 million. And until we get Matapa, the sterile fly production facility in Matapa online, until we get the more air base production facility online, we will still only have 100 million sterile flies.
0: He says 400 million per week is needed to eradicate the pest. In the meantime, Reed says he's been implementing better fly control strategies for the cattle on his farm. I'm Kara Hart for Brownfield.
2: A meteorologist with Aura Commodities says the rainy spring and early summer have alleviated drought concerns for much of the Corn Belt. However, Xander Lowry tells Brownfield some areas haven't fully recovered.
3: The theme we'll see as we work throughout the rest of the summer is maybe some of those northern states, you know, northern portions of Iowa into the Dakotas and Minnesota, even Nebraska, probably could use some more. But I think the further east you go, especially in Illinois and Indiana, we're catching up pretty well, I would say.
2: He says other areas could see too much rain as the wet pattern is expected to continue.
3: Next two or so weeks, you're going to see continued positive rainfall across the upper Midwest. And then down, of course, into the Ohio Valley. Some of that overraining regionally should be something to keep an eye out for as we work into the end of June and into the start of July.
2: The abundance may be short-lived, as Lowry says. Long-term outlooks show El Nino bringing a drier and warmer weather pattern to the Midwest this fall and into the winter. An ag economist says a new tool from Purdue Center for Commercial Agriculture could help producers calculate the cost of production. Chad Fichter says the platform utilizes local data to give farmers a more accurate financial picture.
4: Just knowing and having some confidence creates better outcomes for producers. And so what we wanted to do is kind of create a starting point that was region specific. What would be the best use of these working capital dollars?
2: Fichter says the tool is available to all U.S. farmers and is supported by funding from the Indiana Soybean Alliance and Indiana Corn Marketing Council. 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I'm Erin Anderson for Brownfield.
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10: Daytime highs approaching 75 today, under partly cloudy skies, winds out of the east, 5 to 10 miles per hour. Lows dip down to about 58 tonight, mainly clear skies. More clouds than sun tomorrow, slight chance for storms. Daytime highs approaching 77. Highs level off around 80 Wednesday under partly cloudy skies. 76 Thursday, slight chance of thunderstorms. I'm weatherology meteorologist Laura Lockwood on News Channel Nebraska. Right now, 56.

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0: Turn this truck around. 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We're sliding on through the music here on a marvelous Monday. Hope you're having a great start to it here together with yours truly, Ben Root. We've got our River Country reaction poll question out there already. We'll send it to you folks in the B103 Morning Show Text Club later on, but I'm going to go ahead and drop it on you right now in case you didn't hear it over the weekend at all. I know, you know, tuning in on the weekend sometimes not your thing. Maybe you're a weekday kind of person. Never know. But give yourself a chance at winning $10 in Nebraska Lottery Scratchers by chiming in on the River Country reaction before the Friday morning show. 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Well, today, the first full day of summer, so I'm making it a summer question for you on the River Country reaction. River Countryans, what do you love most about summer? Now, I tried to come up with, I wanted to limit this to the fewest things I could, and it's difficult. So I went with these five. What do you love most about summer? Text fairs, if you like going to the county fairs and stuff like that. Text sun, if you just enjoy the sunshine. Swimming, if you're a big swimmer, going to the pool or maybe going to the ocean or a lake or something on vacation. Next, I feel like this is going to win hands down. Vacation is another option. Or other. Maybe you got something else. Maybe baseball was one thing I thought of. Or picnics or hiking. Something like that. But is that a vacation? Not necessarily, right? If you just go hiking around. So those are your options. What do you love most about summer? 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By Friday morning, and you'll have a chance at $10 in Nebraska Lottery Scratchers. 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
6: Daytime highs approaching 75 today under partly cloudy skies. Winds out of the east, 5 to 10 miles per hour. Lows dip down to about 58 tonight. Mainly clear skies. More clouds than sun tomorrow. Slight chance for storms. Daytime highs approaching 77. Highs level off around 80 Wednesday under partly cloudy skies. 76 Thursday, slight chance of thunderstorms. I'm weatherology meteorologist Laura Lockwood on News Channel Nebraska. Right now, 56.

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2: Fox News, I'm CJ. Papa Britain will soon have a new leader. Prime Minister Keir Starmer reveals his decision earlier, saying he informed King Charles. Starmer's Labour Party won in a landslide less than 2 years ago. Now he becomes a caretaker into a new leader. The Labour Party is chosen. Major progress in Switzerland in the peace talks between the U.S. and mediators from Iran and other nations. Vice President J.D. Vance is there.
3: Can we turn over a new leaf? Can we change relations in the Middle East permanently? Or do we go back to doing things the old way?
4: A U.S. diplomat involved in the talks told Fox News some of the discussion was focused on clarifying the confusing messaging on the Strait of Hormuz to ensure it will remain open, adding that robust discussions on all elements of the nuclear deal are ongoing.
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17: 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Hoping your day is going smoothly here as we get on through the tunes together this morning. 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
18: Thank you. Good morning. A grand reopening for the Mayhew Cabin in Nebraska City drew over 150 people on Friday night. The park had been closed for 7 years due to issues unrelated to the cabin, but the former home of Alan Mayhew and his wife Barbara Ann needed restoration before the Juneteenth opening. Master craftsman Butch Bouvier, who worked on an earlier restoration project 20 years ago, led the latest work that included new cedar shingles and a repaired entrance to the basement level that still leads to an underground display. Journalist and historian Bob Nelson said the cabin is part of the Underground Railroad. He said abolitionists put their own lives in danger to aid those trying to escape on the Lane Trail. Over 2 inches of rain is reported in areas of central Nebraska over the weekend, but most of the state is listed in the range of a half to an inch and a half. Flows of the Big Nemaha River at Fall City were listed at above normal on Sunday at 10,600 cubic feet per second. The North Fork discharge is also above normal at Humboldt at 1,100 CFS. The Missouri River at Rulo was normal at 45,000 cubic feet per second. The Auburn City Council met in special session Wednesday to formally request an extension to its downtown revitalization grant program through May of 2027. Mayor Chris Erickson said the city requested a six-month extension, but was granted the extension for a year. City Administrator Crystal Dunikaki said she expects a timeline soon for repairs to the historic Hetzel Building, which is now owned by Gro Auburn. The building at 923 Central Avenue was one of two buildings identified as a priority after the grant was awarded in 2022. The alley side of the building was struck by a truck and semi-trailer in December. Ruth Haywood, who owns a building across the street and welcomes DTR funds for building improvements, challenged council members to stay tuned to the grant process. The city of Peru announced the resignation of Mayor Katie Novak on Tuesday. The city council president, Teresa Westfall, is acting mayor and has called for a special session at 6 p.m. today to accept the mayor's resignation. Probst Novak was elected to city council in 2023 and has served as mayor since 2024. A recall effort organized by Philip Wimhoff was announced in 2025, but did not go to a vote when the petition failed to obtain enough valid signatures. Westfall was subject to a recall herself in the 2026 primary election. The recall vote failed on a 66-42 count. The Westfall recall was organized by Cindy De La Cruz, who claimed she had conspired with a former city employee to undermine the mayor. Westfall called the allegations baseless. She said she wholeheartedly supports anything that betters the city of Peru. Wimhoff is an at-large candidate for the city council on the November ballot. Also on the ballot are Brent Brown and write-in candidate Kim Allgood. The Otoe County Planning Commission voted 5-2 Thursday for a moratorium on private power, 17 days after Governor Jim Pillen signed LB 1261 into law, allowing private power plants in a public power state. The action came after Commission member Sherry Wertherly said a committee of county planners and county commissioners met with Tenasca representatives last Tuesday and learned that a private power plant in Otoe County cannot move forward. Commission Chair Dan Hodges said LB 1261 requires power plants to serve an adjacent customer, and Tenasca reports its customer has backed out of the Otoe County potential. Nebraska City Area EDC has scheduled a groundbreaking Thursday, June 25th for Hefty Seed Company. Lisa Walker of the EDC said the new site at the southwest corner of Highway 75 and G Road reinforces Nebraska City's role as a hub for innovation and service in ag retail. Jacob Goebbels of the company is expected to give remarks at the 11 a.m. event. The river stage is at 9.9 feet. 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
11: Daytime highs approaching 75 today under partly cloudy skies. Winds out of the east, 5 to 10 miles per hour. Lows dip down to about 58 tonight, mainly clear skies. More clouds than sun tomorrow. Slight chance for storms. Daytime highs approaching 77. Highs level off around 80 Wednesday under partly cloudy skies. 76 Thursday, slight chance of thunderstorms. I'm weatherology meteorologist Laura Lockwood on News Channel Nebraska. Right now, 56.
17: 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We'll check the forecast with the weatherology folks shortly, but right now it is your Pledge of Allegiance recited today by Addison. 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
12: I pledge of allegiance to the flag of the United States of America and to the republic for which it stands, one nation, under God, indivisible, with liberty and justice for all.
13: 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I want to say I love him and the kids miss him.
15: My husband's in the military and we have a lot of neighbors that are gone right now.
19: It's hard. 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My first deployment with him too, so.
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19: It's been tough.
20: From a lonely cold hotel room. 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
19: I love you and I miss you and you're my hero. I love you, Bear.

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0: message is for Corporal Macy. 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

0: There's Morgan Wallen and Don't We on today's Best Country, B103. And around the world, going worldwide on the web at B103.fm. Making our way through a Monday, first full day of summer here on the 22nd of June. We'll check out who's getting older on this date in history next hour. Looking at those local birthdays and the national birthdays too. But let's see what's going on with some good news stories right now to get your Monday going in the right direction. And we start up in Minnesota. A couple of friends ended up saving a woman's life by accident. How about this? The pair decided to ride down a trail that they had never been down. And they just happened to discover a 68-year-old woman that was trapped in mud, get this, for 3 days. She had been trapped in mud there 3 days. Certainly thought that she wasn't going to make it, right? Well, she made it because the men got there, quickly pulled her out, called for help, and saved her life. Otherwise, yeah. Would have been out in the middle of nowhere and passed away stuck in mud. How sad. But thank goodness she was able to survive that long. That's amazing. In other news, a children's vocabulary book written 41 years ago, back in 85, has become a bestseller nearly 40 years after it's come out. Nearly 40? That's over 40. Anyways, I don't know who put that down here. They call it the Weighty Word Book. Weighty, like heavy. The Weighty Word Book. And how did it go so big all of a sudden? Why so late? A video on TikTok. That's right. One of these viral deals here. The author said the sudden success feels like magic, especially after decades of not getting much recognition. So, that's pretty cool. All right, more music's on the way in just a bit. Gonna drop in a visit here from Dierks Bentley, and we'll check out your forecast from the Weatherology Weather Center. Coming up right here on B103.
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2: Daytime highs approaching 75 today under partly cloudy skies. Winds out of the east, 5 to 10 miles per hour. Lows dip down to about 58 tonight, mainly clear skies. More clouds than sun tomorrow. Slight chance for storms. Daytime highs approaching 77.

little bit Burning Man. There is Mr. Dierks Bentley with Bros O's, Brothers Osborne. Right here on today's Best Country, B103, and going global out there, B103.fm as well. Making our way through the tunes on this Monday, and as you get back to work, how about this? According to USA Today, there is a new number one on the American Customer Satisfaction Index when it comes to fast food for a number of years. As a matter of fact, a decade plus. Chick-fil-A was up top in customer satisfaction. But this year, there's a new champion, and his name is Mike. Jersey Mike, to be precise. Jersey Mike's is now the highest rated quick service restaurant in the country. It ended up with a score of 84 out of 100, and Chick-fil-A was nicked by a single point. Ended up with an 83. Jersey Mike's rated well for fresh ingredients, menu variety, and customer experience. And they added a bunch of locations too, which usually you add some locations, sometimes that, that quality dips a little bit, but not so much apparently for Jersey Mike's. Rated number 3 was Jimmy John's, and one of my personal faves, definitely my favorite.

0: out of these ones, Panda Express at number four. I could eat Panda just about every single day, I tell you. I love that. Top five burger spots. Burger King came in at number one. How about that? Then Culver's, Sonic, Wendy's, and Five Guys. Customer satisfaction for chicken places, at least that's how they call them. Chick-fil-A, number one. KFC, Raising Cane's. Wow, KFC ahead of Raising Cane's? How's that possible? Then Wingstop and Popeyes. Love me some Popeyes. Top four sandwich places, obviously Jersey Mike's, then Jimmy John's, Subway, and Arby's. They're putting in sandwiches for some reason. And for pizza, they have them ranked Papa John's, number one, then Pizza Hut, Domino's, and Little Caesars. All right, more music's on the way in a bit. We'll check out what's going on with the news next, though, here at B103.
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0: A phenomenal, a marvelous, magnificent Monday to you right here on today's Best Country, B103 and B103.fm. Thanks for joining yours truly, Ben Root, as we make our way through the music and the information. We've got more ag info coming up in a bit, forecast again in a moment. And right now we've got your latest news info. 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
5: Thank you. Good morning. A grand reopening for the Mayhew Cabinet, Nebraska City, drew over 150 people on Friday night. The park had been closed for 7 years due to issues unrelated to the cabin, but the former home of Alan Mayhew and his wife, Barbara Ann, needed restoration before the Juneteenth opening. Master craftsman Butch Bouvier, who worked on an earlier restoration project 20 years ago, led the latest work that included new cedar shingles and a repaired entrance to the basement level that still leads to an underground display. Journalist and historian Bob Nelson said the cabin is part of the Underground Railroad. He said abolitionists put their own lives in danger to aid those trying to escape on the Lane Trail. Over 2 inches of rain is reported in areas of central Nebraska over the weekend, but most of the state is listed in the range of a half to an inch and a half. Flows of the Big Nemaha River at Fall City were listed at above normal on Sunday at 10,600 cubic feet per second. The North Fork discharge is also above normal at Humboldt at 1,100 CFS. The Missouri River at Rulo was normal at 45,000 cubic feet per second. The Auburn City Council met in special session Wednesday to formally request an extension to its downtown revitalization grant program through May of 2027. Mayor Chris Erickson said the city requested a 6-month extension, but was granted the extension for a year. City Administrator Crystal Dunikaki said she expects a timeline soon for repairs to the historic Hetzel Building, which is now owned by Grow Auburn. The building at 923 Central Avenue was one of two buildings identified as a priority after the grant was awarded in 2022. The alley side of the building was struck by a truck and semi-trailer in December. Ruth Haywood, who owns a building across the street and welcomes DTR funds for building improvements, challenged council members to stay tuned to the grant process. The city of Peru announced the resignation of Mayor Katie Novak on Tuesday. The city council president, Teresa Westfall, is acting mayor and has called for a special session at 6 p.m. today to accept the mayor's resignation. Probst Novak was elected to city council in 2023 and has served as mayor since 2024. A recall effort organized by Philip Wimhoff was announced in 2025, but did not go to a vote when the petition failed to obtain enough valid signatures. Westfall was subject to a recall herself in the 2026 primary election. The recall vote failed on a 66-42 count. The Westfall recall was organized by Cindy De La Cruz, who claimed she had conspired with a former city employee to undermine the mayor. Westfall called the allegations baseless. She said she wholeheartedly supports anything that betters the city of Peru. Wimhoff is an at-large candidate for the city council on the November ballot. Also on the ballot are Brett Brown and write-in candidate Kim Allgood. The Otoe County Planning Commission voted 5-2 Thursday for a moratorium on private power, 17 days after Governor Jim Pillen signed LB 1261 into law, allowing private power plants in a public power state. The action came after Commission member Sherry Wortherly said a committee of county planners and county commissioners met with Tenasca representatives last Tuesday and learned that a private power plant in Otoe County cannot move forward. Commission Chair Dan Hodges said LB 1261 requires power plants to serve an adjacent customer, and Tenasca reports its customer has backed out of the Otoe County potential. Nebraska City Area EDC has scheduled a groundbreaking Thursday, June 25th, for Hefty Seed Company. Lisa Walker of the EDC said the new site at the southwest corner of Highway 75 and G Road reinforces Nebraska City's role as a hub for innovation and service in ag retail. Jacob Goebbels of the company is expected to give remarks at the 11 a.m. event. The river stage is at 9.9 feet. From the News Channel Nebraska Newsroom, I'm Dan Swanson.
0: 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I'm pleased to say there are no funeral announcements to pass your way at this time. 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
7: Daytime highs approaching 75 today, under partly cloudy skies, winds out of the east, 5 to 10 miles per hour. Lows dip down to about 58 tonight, mainly clear skies. More clouds than sun tomorrow. Slight chance for storms. Daytime highs approaching 77. Highs level off around 80 Wednesday under partly cloudy skies. 76 Thursday. Slight chance of thunderstorms. I'm weatherology meteorologist Laura Lockwood on News Channel Nebraska. Right now, 56.

0: Here's a new one for you. It's John Morgan, and the song is called Kid Myself, right here on today's Best Country, B103 and B103.fm as well. Sliding on through the music here on this Monday, this first full day of summertime. Hope yours is going smoothly out there. We'll see what the weather's going to treat us like here in just a few. It's a nice, more spring-like day, and it kind of seems that way, so we'll talk about that in a bit. Also, local news coming up next hour, national news and ag news in a moment. The final commodity and livestock report next, thanks to BNC Truck and Tire Repair, providing 24-hour mobile heavy-duty truck repair and in-shop repair services for the Tri-State area. You can call them at 712-309-5392. All right, as we make our way through the music here this morning, remember, we're still doing Community Hero Awards through July, at least, courtesy of Medica and News Channel Nebraska. We want to know about people going above and beyond in your community who are healthcare providers. Now, that doesn't mean they have to be a surgeon or a doctor or a nurse. They can also be just a nursing home staff member or volunteer even, maybe a physical therapist or other sort of therapist, psychiatrist, dentist, optometrist, doesn't matter, somebody providing some sort of health care. Those who take care of people every day, but also take care of their community and treat it right and help out in the community too. 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
1: Another week of volatility. Hello, I'm Kellen Hebekin with a Brownfield Commodity Market Update. Speed wins. That's why Stein's focused on delivering higher yielding genetics faster than the competition, and why Stein released more new Enlist E3 lines than any other company. Stein has yield. Jeff Peterson with Heartland Farm Partners has a look back at what happened this week in commodity markets.
2: Sit back and look at the 30,000 foot view. You know, we've just seen a big sell off that happened. You know, and they've pressured down. Funds have continued to get out of their positions, and there's a multitude of reasons for that. You know, obviously we've seen the crude oil price back down, and now we're trying to see, can this market find a bottom? And that's really what's happening. And we do believe that it's pulled back too far. If we ultimately, you know, if you think about the fund positions, they adjusted accordingly because the crude oil price falling, because maybe they were thinking that, you know, if prices were going to go a lot higher in crude, maybe they thought corn and soybeans was a good buy. We know that the strength in crude that we had prices, we know that that spilled over to help the price of soybean oil, and that helped drive up soybeans. So there was a lot of factors there, but all of a sudden, whenever all the traders got, you know, satisfied or didn't think there was much opportunity with crude going up, and it looked like we were getting them into the U.S.-Iran war, then they started piling out, and it really became technically the market. We just kept, you know, breaking levels of support. Now we're getting down into levels where, you know, I think some end users stepping in and buying. I don't think they want to short this market at this point. We've got a big report at the end of the month on planted acreage, and you know, we're going to have to watch and see. There's a few people out there that think we're going to see more corn acres than we saw.
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5: A Southwest Iowa cattle farmer says his family is still picking up the pieces after a devastating storm system hit his area June 11th.
6: Nobody's hurt. We got a place to stay and just going to be a long time cleaning up.
5: Tom Shipley of Nottoway tells Brownfield his family took cover shortly after 6 a.m.
6: There's several places got hit really hard. A lot of people lost a bunch of grain storage.
5: The National Weather Service in Omaha says at least 8 tornadoes touched down during the storm, which swept through the southwest corner of the state. Shipley says his home was hit, and he believes the house will be a total loss.
6: I had a big pecan tree, which not many of those around in Iowa, but I had one. But I don't anymore, because it came right down into the kitchen.
5: Shipley says his cattle herd was spared.
6: My granddaughter, that was her biggest concern, is the cows okay, Grandpa? Yeah, cows are fine, hon. Cows are fine. Still kind of in shell shock, I guess.
5: I'm Brent Barnett with Brown.
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1: 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All right, as we wind down our 6 o'clock hour here this morning, are you thinking about your summer vacation? Thinking about where to go, what to do, going to Hawaii, going to, I don't know, another country, I don't know where you're going, Disneyland, Disney World, Disney Paris. Well, as you think about it, if you haven't already started planning these things, maybe you're trying to work on that still. Somebody on Reddit asked people, hey, what's the worst city you've ever been to in the country? People did not hold back. It's not ranked, but yeah, they had some strong feelings about places they've been. One person just straight up said, I hated Cincinnati. Didn't really give much of an explanation. Another person said Salt Lake City, saying, I don't know why, but it gives me the creeps. Salt Lake City, sometimes you get the inversion layer and you get bad air that's trapped there. We lived a few hours from Salt Lake City. That was the biggest big city near us, and yeah, we would go there and they'd be different air quality warnings. Other than that, I thought it was fine. One person said Camden, New Jersey. I don't know, that doesn't sound exciting. Never heard of it. Another one said, my friend Lynn lives in New Orleans, and she says the best thing about a hurricane is that it floods a few inches, and you have a goodness gracious, you have a clean street for a day. Wow, that's kind of gross. Toledo, Ohio. One person said it's the physical representation of depression. That's terrible. One person did say Los Angeles, because they could feel the smog sticking to their skin. That's gross. But if you're going California, in my opinion, I'm backing this person. Somebody said Barstow, California. If you don't know Barstow, I think this is a pretty good representation. They say it's hideous and looks like a Mad Max wasteland. I will second that. Definitely. Barstow is not fun. No way, shape, or form. All right, more music's on the way in just a bit. We'll check out the news when we come back at B103.
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10: Fox News, I'm CJ Papa. Progress is reported at the U.S. Run peace talks in Lucerne, Switzerland. Vice President J.D. Vance.
11: The Iranians have agreed to invite IAEA inspectors back into their country.
10: But it wasn't all smooth sailing.
12: It was not all smooth sailing. Iranian state media said negotiations were paused after what it called an insulting message from President Trump. The president spoke to Fox News over the weekend and threatened to take over Iran. He posted on social media, "We'll hit Iran very hard if the Iranians don't stop proxies causing trouble in Lebanon." Technical level talks will continue through the week.
10: Fox's Jonathan Savage reporting. Keir Starmer says he'll resign as British Prime Minister.
13: I have heard the answer, and I accept that answer with good grace.
10: Members of his Labour Party questioning whether he's the best person to lead going into the next elections. 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
1: 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And Alexa, play B103. A few clouds here in Nebraska City. I'd say even overcast looking right now. And 60 degrees to get your day going. Updated look at the forecast on the way in a matter of moments. But right now, how about a news check? This look at the news brought to you by Action Technology Services. 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With the latest news, here's Dan.
18: Thank you. Good morning. A grand reopening for the Mayhew Cabin in Nebraska City drew over 150 people on Friday night. The park had been closed for 7 years due to issues unrelated to the cabin, but the former home of Alan Mayhew and his wife Barbara Ann needed restoration before the Juneteenth opening. Master craftsman Butch Bouvier, who worked on an earlier restoration project 20 years ago, led the latest work that included new cedar shingles and a repaired entrance to the basement level that still leads to an underground display. Journalist and historian Bob Nelson said the cabin is part of the Underground Railroad. He said abolitionists put their own lives in danger to aid those trying to escape on the Lane Trail. Over 2 inches of rain is reported in areas of central Nebraska over the weekend, but most of the state is listed in the range of a half to an inch and a half. Flows of the Big Nemaha River at Fall City were listed at above normal on Sunday at 10,600 cubic feet per second. The North Fork discharge is also above normal at Humboldt at 1,100 CFS. The Missouri River at Rulo was normal at 45,000 cubic feet per second. The Auburn City Council met in special session Wednesday to formally request an extension to its downtown revitalization grant program through May of 2027. Mayor Chris Erickson said the city requested a six-month extension, but was granted the extension for a year. City Administrator Crystal Dunikaki said she expects a timeline soon for repairs to the historic Hetzel Building, which is now owned by Grow Auburn. The building at 923 Central Avenue was one of two buildings identified as a priority after the grant was awarded in 2022. The alley side of the building was struck by a truck and semi-trailer in December. Ruth Haywood, who owns a building across the street and welcomes DTR funds for building improvements, challenged council members to stay tuned to the grant process. The city of Peru announced the resignation of Mayor Katie Novak on Tuesday. The city council president, Teresa Westfall, is acting mayor and has called for a special session at 6 p.m. today to accept the mayor's resignation. Probst Novak was elected to city council in 2023 and has served as mayor since 2024. A recall effort organized by Philip Wimhoff was announced in 2025, but did not go to a vote when the petition failed to obtain enough valid signatures. Westfall was subject to a recall herself in the 2026 primary election. The recall vote failed on a 66-42 count. The Westfall recall was organized by Cindy De La Cruz, who claimed she had conspired with a former city employee to undermine the mayor. Westfall called the allegations baseless. She said she wholeheartedly supports anything that betters the city of Peru. Wimhoff is an at-large candidate for the city council on the November ballot. Also on the ballot are Brett Brown and write-in candidate Kim Allgood. The Odo County Planning Commission voted 5-2 Thursday for a moratorium on private power, 17 days after Governor Jim Pillen signed LB 1261 into law, allowing private power plants in a public power state. The action came after Commission member Sherry Wortherly said a committee of county planners and county commissioners met with Tenasca representatives last Tuesday and learned that a private power plant in Odo County cannot move forward. Commission Chair Dan Hodges said LB 1261 requires power plants to serve an adjacent customer, and Tenasca reports its customer has backed out of the Odo County potential. Nebraska City Area EDC has scheduled a groundbreaking Thursday, June 25th for Hefty Seed Company. Lisa Walker of the EDC said the new site at the southwest corner of Highway 75 and G Road reinforces Nebraska City's role as a hub for innovation and service in ag retail. Jacob Goebbels of the company is expected to give remarks at the 11 a.m. event. The river stage is at 9.9 feet. From the News Channel Nebraska Newsroom, I'm Dan Swanson.
1: 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News Channel Nebraska AccuWeather. All right, what's happening outside? Looks like a lovely day today. Yesterday was not too shabby either. Ended up with a high, according to our gauge here at the radio station, of only 69 degrees and a low of 62. How about that? What a mild Sunday it was for Father's Day and the first day of summer. Who'd have thunk it? We ended up with 16 hundredths of an inch of rain yesterday. By the way, on Saturday, according to our gauge here at the station, just under 3/4 of an inch, 72 hundredths. So, Friday, Saturday, Sunday, just shy of an inch altogether. Mostly clear tonight, low of 58. Actually, I skipped the daytime high today. Why would I do that? That's weird. Partly sunny and 75 today, 58. Mostly clear tonight, 77 and partly sunny tomorrow with a slim shot of showers. Wednesday up to 80 and mostly sunny. It's 76 and partly sunny Thursday with a slight chance of morning showers. Slight chance of showers Friday, mostly cloudy and upper 70s. Partly sunny and mid-80s on Saturday. And the heat up on Sunday, oh boy, that looks more like the first day of summer. 92 was sunshine on Sunday, oh boy. Right now, 60 and a few clouds in Tecumseh. In Auburn, it is 59 with scattered clouds. And I'm calling it overcast and 60 here in Nebraska City with Ella Langley at B103.

0: darling. Darling, that would be Chase Matthew right here at Today's Best Country, B103 and B103.fm. Hope your day is going smoothly here as we start your work week off on this Monday. It is 7:15, and let's find out who's getting older today. 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And we'll mention it on air and put you in the monthly drawing during your birth month for a free gift card of Valentino's in Nebraska City. All right, one birthday member today in the club. We got a birthday out there for Kim Schneider. Hope you have a great birthday out there, Kim. And who are the famous folks also getting older today? Let's look at the list. You're sharing your birthday today with Lindsay Wagner. Of course, the Bionic Woman back in the day. She's 77. Amazing actress Meryl Streep, also 77. She has 21 Oscar nominations with 3 wins. Also a birthday for famous musician Cyndi Lauper. Miss Girls Just Want to Have Fun and numerous other hits. She's 73. The legend, Bruce Campbell. Yes, Bruce Campbell from Evil Dead films. Also was Sam Axe in Burn Notice, if you ever watched that series. And a number of other films. A lot, mostly movies, but not all. 68 years old for Bruce Campbell today and that amazing jaw of his. Got a birthday for Amy Brenneman from Private Practice. She turned 62. Famous author Dan Brown, also 62. The guy that wrote The Da Vinci Code and all those spinoffs as well. Got a birthday today as well for retired quarterback Kurt Warner. What an amazing career, of course, for him starting bagging groceries in Iowa. It was Iowa, right, I think? And then turning into an MVP QB. Mary Lynn Rice Goob, also 55 years old today. Used to be Chloe on the TV show 24. Amazing character and comedian. And a birthday today as well for Donald Faison from Scrubs. He is 52 years old today. As for this date in history, it's National HVAC Tech Day. Heating, ventilation, air conditioning, right? World Rainforest Day. And on the food scene, National Chocolate Eclair Day and National Onion Rings Day as well. All right, more music's coming up shortly. Got some Luke Bryan due up, and we'll check your forecast here at B103.
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0: 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Well, we hit a high of 69 is all on Sunday here, according to our gauge, with 1,600ths of an inch of rain yesterday. Today, it's mid-70s and partly sunny. It'll be dry with hardly any wind. Later on tonight, a low of 58 and mostly clear. We do have a slight chance of some showers tomorrow afternoon. Partly sunny and a high of 77. On Wednesday, mostly sunny and a high of 80. On your Thursday, 20% chance of showers. In the morning, partly sunny and mid-70s. Friday has a slight chance of showers, mostly cloudy and high 70s. Saturday up to the mid-80s and partly sunny and low 90s with sunshine on Sunday. Right now around River Country, it is 57 and partly cloudy down there in Falls City. Scattered clouds and 60 in Plattsmouth. And it is overcast and 60 in Nebraska City with the new one here from Luke Bryan on B103.

That's classic Miranda Lambert with Mama's Broken Heart right here at Today's Best Country, B103, B103.fm, and Alexa Play B103. Hoping you're having a great one here as we get the music together today. And hey, looking at the sports scene, we've got some more high school baseball on the airwaves tomorrow. Pardon me, Legion baseball, I should say, on the airwaves tomorrow. Hopefully the forecast will cooperate. I do see a 50-50 shot of showers tomorrow night. Don't love that, but we'll see what happens. Hopefully get some baseball in on Tuesday night for you. First pitch slated for 8 o'clock with Plattsmouth visiting Nebraska City right here on Today's Best Country, B103. And speaking of baseball, they're going to the Game 3 in the College World Series. It's like their version of Game 7. They're not playing a best of 7, though. This isn't the big leagues. Can't just keep playing overnight.

0: and overnight, although I'm sure some folks would enjoy that if it got that far. But nope, it's best of three, and they've got the third and final game going on, slated for 6 o'clock this evening. If you missed it over the weekend, they did switch up the game time, I believe, on Saturday, because I didn't think they'd get that Saturday game in. Then I saw it was moved up, at least from what I had written down. But Oklahoma got game one, 9-3, over fifth-ranked North Carolina Saturday. North Carolina responded with a victory on Sunday, 6-2. And so winner-take-all tonight. First pitch is scheduled for 6 o'clock there in Omaha. So good luck to the two teams. I think probably most of us rooting for Oklahoma, just being kind of an underdog in this thing. But I don't know, maybe not. More music's coming up in just a bit. Going to drop in a look at the news though when we come back. Funeral announcements and so much more, including Match Me Monday on the horizon around 7:40 or so, right here on Today's Best Country, B103.
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0: 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Hope you're having a great start to the day. 60 degrees and overcast here in Nebraska City at last check. We'll update you on the full detailed forecast again in a moment, but right now the news brought to you by Pro Harvest Seeds. And with the latest, here's Dan Swanson.
6: Thank you. Good morning. A grand reopening for the Mayhew Cabinet in Nebraska City drew over 150 people on Friday night. The park had been closed for 7 years due to issues unrelated to the cabin, but the former home of Alan Mayhew and his wife Barbara Ann needed restoration before the Juneteenth opening. Master craftsman Butch Bouvier, who worked on an earlier restoration project 20 years ago, led the latest work that included new cedar shingles and a repaired entrance to the basement level that still leads to an underground display. Journalist and historian Bob Nelson said the cabin is part of the Underground Railroad. He said abolitionists put their own lives in danger to aid those trying to escape on the Lane Trail. Over 2 inches of rain is reported in areas of central Nebraska over the weekend, but most of the state is listed in the range of a half to an inch and a half. Flows of the Big Nemaha River at Fall City were listed at above normal on Sunday at 10,600 cubic feet per second. The North Fork discharge is also above normal at Humboldt at 1,100 CFS. The Missouri River at Rulo was normal at 45,000 cubic feet per second. The Auburn City Council met in special session Wednesday to formally request an extension to its downtown revitalization grant program through May of 2027. Mayor Chris Erickson said the city requested a six-month extension, but was granted the extension for a year. City Administrator Crystal Dunikaki said she expects a timeline soon for repairs to the historic Hetzel Building, which is now owned by Grow Auburn. The building at 923 Central Avenue was one of two buildings identified as a priority after the grant was awarded in 2022. The alley side of the building was struck by a truck and semi-trailer in December. Ruth Haywood, who owns a building across the street and welcomes DTR funds for building improvements, challenged council members to stay tuned to the grant process. The city of Peru announced the resignation of Mayor Katie Novak on Tuesday. The city council president, Teresa Westfall, is acting mayor and has called for a special session at 6 p.m. today to accept the mayor's resignation. Probst Novak was elected to city council in 2023 and has served as mayor since 2024. A recall effort organized by Philip Wimhoff was announced in 2025, but did not go to a vote when the petition failed to obtain enough valid signatures. Westfall was subject to a recall herself in the 2026 primary election. The recall vote failed on a 66-42 count. The Westfall recall was organized by Cindy De La Cruz, who claimed she had conspired with a former city employee to undermine the mayor. Westfall called the allegations baseless. She said she wholeheartedly supports anything that betters the city of Peru. Wimhoff is an at-large candidate for the city council on the November ballot. Also on the ballot are Brett Brown and write-in candidate Kim Allgood. The Odo County Planning Commission voted 5-2 Thursday for a moratorium on private power, 17 days after Governor Jim Pillen signed LB 1261 into law, allowing private power plants in a public power state. The action came after Commission member Sherry Wortherly said a committee of county planners and county commissioners met with Tenasca representatives last Tuesday and learned that a private power plant in Odo County cannot move forward. Commission Chair Dan Hodges said LB 1261 requires power plants to serve an adjacent customer, and Tenasca reports its customer has backed out of the Odo County potential. Nebraska City Area EDC has scheduled a groundbreaking Thursday, June 25th for Hefty Seed Company. Lisa Walker of the EDC said the new site at the southwest corner of Highway 75 and G Road reinforces Nebraska City's role as a hub for innovation and service in ag retail. Jacob Goebbels of the company is expected to give remarks at the 11 a.m. event. The river stage is at 9.9 feet. From the News Channel Nebraska Newsroom, I'm Dan Swanson.
0: 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A look at the forecast is on the way, but right now, funeral announcements are brought to you by Andrews Monument Works. 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I'm pleased to say there are no funeral announcements to pass your way at this time. To find the full funeral notice listings and the obituary archive, you can visit b103.fm. All right, 7:38, and yesterday here on our weather gauge, it says we received 16 hundredths of an inch of rain, Saturday was 7,200, so over the weekend, just shy of an inch of rain here in Nebraska City on our gauge. Yesterday's high came up just shy of 70, 69 degrees. What a nice, mild first day of summer. For the first full day of summer today, mid-70s and partly sunny. That's pretty nice. Tonight, 58 and mostly clear. Tomorrow, 77 with a 20% chance of showers, but partly sunny. Mostly sunny and 80 for the high on Wednesday. Thursday, 76, partly sunny and a slight chance of showers. Wrap up the work week, mostly cloudy in the high 70s with a slight chance of showers. Partly sunny and we heat up to the mid-80s Saturday and all the way to the low 90s with sunshine on Sunday. 59 and a few clouds in Tecumseh right now. Scattered clouds in 60 in Auburn. And in Nebraska City, looks like that cloud cover is starting to burn off a bit. Still got a few clouds out there, though. And we're at 60 degrees with Riley Green on today's Best Country. It's B103.

0: Change My Mind, right here at Today's Best Country, B103. 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Updated look at the weather coming up here before you know it. Local news also near the top of the hour, and national news as well. We've got ag info coming up shortly, too. 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All right, we are just after 7:40, and you know that means you've got a chance to win yourself up to $100 in Nebraska Lottery Scratchers right now with another edition of Match Me Monday. Fill in the blank like me, and you will take home the win if you do it before anybody else does. Take up to 5 calls. First caller here after I switch the music in the background at 402-873-1170. First caller, if you match me, $100 in scratchers. If you don't, second caller can win $80 in scratchers. If that person doesn't win, then it goes to 60, then 40, then 20. No wins in 5 calls. Then over to facebook.com/b103.fm with $20 in scratchers on the line for our winner there. All right. Today's phrase with a blank in it. Remember, you could fill it in with one word. Could be multiple words. You never know. Although usually it's one word, but you never know. Like I said, could be one, could be multiple. I got nine different things. Nine different things I filled in the blank with on this one. But you just need what popped into my head first. And the phrase, blank roll. Blank roll, R-O-L-L. And I just thought of a ninth one. Well, a tenth one. So I guess that's 10 things I have written down. All right, blank roll. How you filling in the blank? 402-873-1170, and the phone lines are open now. All right, 402-873-1170, blank roll. And if you figure out what popped into my brain first, you got yourself some scratchers. And hopefully a whole lot of cash money when you scratch those things off. All right, let's see what we've got for some from blank fill-in here this morning. All right, grab phone line number one, and good morning, blank roll. What do you think I wrote down first?
1: Bank roll.
0: Did you say bank roll?
1: Bank. B-A-N-K.
0: Okay, yeah, bank roll. No, I didn't think of that one. That's a good one, though. Thanks for trying. Good day. All right. Nope, not bankroll. I had not written that down out of my 10 here, but that one makes sense. All right. Good morning for $80 in scratchers. Blank roll. What do you think I wrote down here?
2: Jelly roll.
0: Ooh, jelly roll. You know, if there was a jelly roll song, I would have thought of that, but I did not think of that one. But thanks for trying. You have a good one. Ah, jelly roll. I don't know how I didn't even write that down. That's amazing. I cannot believe it. Okay, because we play a lot of Jelly Roll, it seems like. All right, good morning. Caller 3, that means $60 in scratchers. If you match me, what do you have for blank roll?
3: How about cinnamon roll?
0: Ooh, cinnamon roll. A lot of sweets this morning. I didn't write down cinnamon roll, but thanks for calling in. Have a good one.
3: Thank you.
0: All right. How is it that I didn't have Jelly Roll or cinnamon roll? That's a crime. I don't know. That's amazing. All right, we're down to $40 in scratchers if we get a match here. Good morning, caller 4. What do you have with blank roll?
4: Hello?
0: Hello. Hey, how you want to fill in the blank roll for $40 in scratchers?
4: Tootsie?
0: Oh, Tootsie Roll. Yeah, more sweets, but no, I didn't think of Tootsie Roll. Thanks for trying, though.
4: Thank you.
0: Have a good one. That's, wow. I don't have any of these yet. See how many things I missed? I got 10 different things, and I don't have any of them. All right. We're going to have $20 in scratchers for our winner. We'll see if we give it away on the phone line here, though, or if it's on Facebook. Good morning. Blank roll. What do you think I wrote first?
4: Egg roll?
0: Ooh, egg roll. A lot of food here this morning, that's for sure. But no, I didn't think of egg roll either. That's amazing. All right. Thanks for trying, though. Have a good day.
4: All right. Thanks.
0: All right. Nope. I didn't think of egg roll either. Holy smokes. I missed a bunch of good ones. How did I not come up with any of those? I don't know. That's weird. You never know how this game is going to play out, I tell you. I would not have guessed that I would have missed four different foods there for blank roll. How is that possible? But it happens. It's Match Me Monday. You never know. So that means we're over to Facebook. Take a guess. Blank roll. 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One comment per person. You only get one guess. If you don't think anybody's going to get it, you might want to wait till 9 o'clock. Then I give a clue if we get to 9 o'clock and nobody's matched. But, you know, I probably wouldn't wait. I would just guess. That's just my MO. Give it a shot. Blank roll. Blank roll. Fill in the blank. If you match me first, you got yourself $20 to scratchers. One guess only, please. All right, let's check out that latest ag report and come back with more music from Low Cash in a few here on B103.
2: With a look at your ag news headlines, I'm Erin Anderson on Brown Fields. Cattle producers want the USDA to be more transparent about New World screwworm. Jeff Reed, a cattle producer from southern Missouri, says transparency could help him make more proactive management decisions. A meteorologist with Aura Commodities says the rainy spring and early summer have alleviated drought concerns for much of the Corn Belt. However, Xander Lowry tells Brownfield some areas haven't fully recovered. An ag economist says a new tool from Purdue Center for Commercial Agriculture could help producers calculate the cost of production. Chad Fichter says the platform utilizes local data to give farmers a more accurate financial picture. For more ag news, markets, and weather, go to brownfieldagnews.com. I'm Erin Anderson for Brownfield.
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0: 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Hope you're having a great one here as we make it through the music this morning. 7:58 right now. And we're looking for a winner on Match Me Monday on our Facebook page. Nobody has matched me just yet, I don't think. I'll double check that again here in a bit. So we'll keep you posted on that. And speaking of giving stuff away, of course, we do that each Monday. But at the end of the summer, we're doing a much bigger giveaway. If you have not been paying attention, man, oh, man, this is our biggest giveaway ever for B103. And I'm not speaking in hyperbole. It literally is the most expensive gift prize we are... We have ever given away. This thing is amazing. It is a 61-inch Bad Boy Rebel riding mower. It is the top-of-the-line riding mower. I can't imagine what's missing. I mean, it's got everything. I sat in that thing. It was the most comfortable chair I've ever sat in a vehicle, I think. Wow. Just wow. Thank you to No Limit Power teaming up with us for this 61-inch Bad Boy Rebel riding mower we're giving away in September. And we're calling it How Far Will It Mow? Enter your guess on B103.fm, trying to figure out how far I'm going to be able to drive this mower in September until it runs out of gas. Will it be a full tank? Yeah, I don't think so, but you never know. We'll put in an undisclosed amount of fuel, drive it till it runs out, and whoever has the closest guess to how many miles that thing goes is going to take it home, and it's theirs to cut their own yard with. I do think we should put a caveat that you need to cut my yard for like a year or something like that, but we're not going to do that, I guess. I didn't put the asterisk in there and all that stuff, so I guess that's my loss. But you can enter one guess at B103.fm. Click that B103 button, and you'll see the How Far Will It Mow promo right there. Click that, and let us know how far you think it's going to go. And you'll have chances to win extra guesses all summer long. And, yes, today is the first day of summer, so we're going to start doing that here this week. Will I give you an opportunity today? It remains to be seen. We'll see. Maybe. It is that first full day of summer. It is our summer giveaway. So give it a shot. 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
6: Fox News, I'm CJ Papa. Peace talks in Lucerne, Switzerland are moving along with Vice President J.D. Vance saying Iran agrees to allow nuclear inspectors back into their nation to check out and make sure they aren't building weapons. And the VP admits,
7: honestly, there is still a lot to do as we continue to make progress on the nuclear talks, on the economic talks, as we continue to demine the straits and ensure that that flow of traffic continues to pick back up.
6: On a different front,
8: the Iranians also acknowledged major progress in the talks, adding that a deconfliction cell for Lebanon will be the first real test of the understanding. Israel and Hezbollah did not trade fire on Sunday for the first time since March 2nd.
6: That's Fox's Trey Yinks in Tel Aviv. He was the leader of the Federal Reserve for almost 20 years. Alan Greenspan dead at the age of 100. That from his wife, journalist Andrea Mitchell, who says it was from complications of Parkinson's disease. America's listening to Fox News.
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0: Good morning. It's 8:05 here on this beautiful Monday morning. Getting clearer. Well, it was getting clearer. Now a few more clouds are out there. I'd still say a good mix. Clouds and sunshine right now. And now we're at 61 here in Nebraska City. We'll look at the details weather-wise again momentarily. But right now the news, thanks to J.J. 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And with the latest, here's Dan.
14: Thank you. Good morning. A grand reopening for the Mayhew Cabin in Nebraska City drew over 150 people on Friday night. The park had been closed for 7 years due to issues unrelated to the cabin, but the former home of Alan Mayhew and his wife Barbara Ann needed restoration before the Juneteenth opening. Master craftsman Butch Bouvier, who worked on an earlier restoration project 20 years ago, led the latest work that included new cedar shingles and a repaired entrance to the basement level that still leads to an underground display. Journalist and historian Bob Nelson said the cabin is part of the Underground Railroad. He said abolitionists put their own lives in danger to aid those trying to escape on the Lane Trail. Over 2 inches of rain is reported in areas of central Nebraska over the weekend, but most of the state is listed in the range of a half to an inch and a half. Flows of the Big Nemaha River at Falls City were listed at above normal on Sunday at 10,600 cubic feet per second. The North Fork discharge is also above normal at Humboldt at 1,100 CFS. The Missouri River at Rulo was normal at 45,000 cubic feet per second. The Auburn City Council met in special session Wednesday to formally request an extension to its downtown revitalization grant program through May of 2027. Mayor Chris Erickson said the city requested a six-month extension, but was granted the extension for a year. City Administrator Crystal Dunikaki said she expects a timeline soon for repairs to the historic Hetzel Building, which is now owned by Grow Auburn. The building at 923 Central Avenue was one of two buildings identified as a priority after the grant was awarded in 2022. The alley side of the building was struck by a truck and semi-trailer in December. Ruth Haywood, who owns a building across the street and welcomes DTR funds for building improvements, challenged council members to stay tuned to the grant process. The city of Peru announced the resignation of Mayor Katie Novak on Tuesday. The city council president, Teresa Westfall, is acting mayor and has called for a special session at 6 p.m. today to accept the mayor's resignation. Probst Novak was elected to city council in 2023 and has served as mayor since 2024. A recall effort organized by Philip Wimhoff was announced in 2025, but did not go to a vote when the petition failed to obtain enough valid signatures. Westfall was subject to a recall herself in the 2026 primary election. The recall vote failed on a 66-42 count. The Westfall recall was organized by Cindy De La Cruz, who claimed she had conspired with a former city employee to undermine the mayor. Westfall called the allegations baseless. She said she wholeheartedly supports anything that betters the city of Peru. Wimhoff is an at-large candidate for the city council on the November ballot. Also on the ballot are Brett Brown and write-in candidate Kim Allgood. The Otto County Planning Commission voted 5-2 Thursday for a moratorium on private power, 17 days after Governor Jim Pillen signed LB 1261 into law, allowing private power plants in a public power state. The action came after Commission member Sherry Wortherly said a committee of county planners and county commissioners met with Tenasca representatives last Tuesday and learned that a private power plant in Otto County cannot move forward. Commission Chair Dan Hodges said LB 1261 requires power plants to serve an adjacent customer, and Tenasca reports its customer has backed out of the Otto County potential. The river stage is at 9.9 feet. From the News Channel Nebraska Newsroom, I'm Dan Swanson.
0: Thank you very much, Dan. 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
0: Checking outside, we've got partly sunny skies. The high in the mid-70s expected out there today. 75, 58, and mostly clear tonight for the low. It's going to be a very nice first full day of summer for sure. Nice and mild. 77 tomorrow, 20% chance of showers in the afternoon, but partly sunny. Wednesday, we're up to 80 and mostly sunny. Right back down, though, to mid-70s. Thursday, partly sunny and another 20% chance of precip there. On your Friday, slight chance of showers, mostly cloudy and high 70s. And crank up the heat over the weekend. Mid-80s, partly sunny Saturday and low 90s with sunshine on Sunday. 61 and clear in Tecumseh, it says now. It says 62 and clear in Auburn. And right here in Nebraska City, I'd say partly cloudy, even though this says clear. And 62 degrees, the Post Malone and Luke Combs at B103.

0: That's Jason Aldean on today's Best Country, B103, B103.fm, and Alexa Play B103 also. Don't Tell on Me. Sounds like a song from a little kid or something right there. Don't Tell on Me, but at least you look at the title, that's what I think. I'm like, what is this going to be about? But nope, not about that at all. It's 8:17. I think it's 61 here, 62. Yeah, 62. There it is in Nebraska City right now. Updated forecast shortly. Got the Zach Brown Band. Got Bailey Zimmerman. Got so much more. A couple of different ag reports to do up here this hour, too. And let's take an early look at your thoughts on the River Country reaction here this morning. Summertime is officially here in full effect. And I'm asking you, what's your favorite part about the summer? You got five options. Swimming, vacation. I still feel like vacation should come in first place by far and away, but maybe not. Some people are not big vacationers. I don't relate to those people. Vacation, swimming, sun, fairs, or other. Maybe you got something else. One person texted in other, and they put in vegetables is their other. I mean, I eat vegetables year-round. I do like that you get, you know, fresh veggies. I do like that. That's good. And they're more abundant. But early on, looking at the numbers, pretty even. Everything's got a vote already. So far, vacation has a slight lead on swimming and other. Actually, if I add in the other, it's a tie. Yeah, tie between other and vacation right now. Because one person texted in, they didn't put the word other. Make sure you put the appropriate word so it goes into the count here. Helps me out. But yeah, other and vacation are tied for first, then swimming, and then sun and fairs coming in tied for last right now. But it's early, early, early. We got about 10 votes in so far. But feel free to text in your River Country reaction of swimming or vacation or other or sun or fairs. 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All right, we're going to drop in a look at the forecast and Bailey Zimmerman up next on B103.
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0: 922 and checking outside this morning thanks to Phil's Dent Repair in southeast Nebraska. Dial them up, 402-269-5119 for Phil's Dent Repair. We hit a high of 69 as all yesterday, and 16 hundredths of an inch of rain early on. For today, it'll be a dry one, mostly sunny and mid-70s. Just a gorgeous day to get out there and have some fun outdoors. 58 and mostly clear tonight. Tomorrow, 20% chance of showers in the afternoon, high of 77 and partly sunny. Wednesday, mostly sunny and a high of 80. On Thursday, 20% chance of storms in the morning, partly sunny and mid-70s. Back up to the high 70s and mostly cloudy Friday with a slight chance of showers. And heated up over the weekend, mid-80s, partly sunny Saturday and low 90s with sunshine on Sunday. 63 and clear down in Auburn right now. All the way down in Falls City, clear in 60 degrees. And right here in Nebraska City, clear skies. I'm still saying partly cloudy and 62.

0: Deep. It's Zach Brown Band. It's Jimmy Buffett, and is right here on today's Best Country, B103. Streaming out there too, B103.fm. And Alexa, play B103 as well. Good morning. 8:30 right now and 62 degrees in Nebraska City. Coming up, we'll let you know who is our Match Me Monday winner. We do have a winner here this morning. Just spotted that one here on our Facebook page. So kudos to that person. Going to run through some of your guesses and let you know what the 10 were that were on my list. I don't think everything got guessed. I'll double check it, but pretty sure there were a number of them. I think probably at least half of them didn't get guessed. I didn't make my way through the whole list, though, so maybe they're guessed on here later on or something. But definitely some good ones that I'm stunned I did not write down. I'm disappointed in myself. Do better, Ben. Come on. All right, so we'll check that out again here in a moment. Got your ag weather today due up before that, though. Ag weather today is brought to you by Ryan Beckard with Pioneer Seed. Contact Ryan on the phone. Call him up at 402-274-9056 or check the website, beckardseed.com, to keep your yields on the leading edge. And before we check that ag weather here, do want to let you know that you can make a double difference, if you will, at the Good Sam Society in Auburn this year, as they're doing a matching grant. That's right, Good Sam Foundation's matching grant program going on. They're going to award matching grants for the first 30 campuses that raise $10,000 in donations this year. Qualifying Good Sam campuses can earn a $10,000 matching grant to enhance and improve their physical spaces and address pressing needs that they have. So that is a fantastic way to double your impact here in 2026. Remember, 100%, yes, 100% of every gift through the Good Sam Foundation ensures those who depend on them will always get the care, attention, and respect they deserve. Skilled nursing, assisted living, independent living facilities, all working together to meet that target. So the quicker a campus gets to $10,000 in donations, the more likely it is to get it doubled. All right, more music's on the way here from Kenny Chesney shortly, but right now your ag weather today at B103.
1: Save for a couple of scattered showers and thunderstorms back onto the plains. The short respite in this active and moisture-laden weather pattern is just that, wide and expansive. The rains west to east out of the plains into the Corn Belt over the weekend through the first half of next week, too. Good Friday morning, everyone. It's agriculture meteorologist Greg Solier. We're back in with your ag weather today right here on Brownfield Ag News. And except for some pesky lingering shower and thunderstorm activity into the lower lakes region to the Ohio Valley on south yesterday morn, pretty quiet day's worth of weather and a few spotty showers too into parts of the west central through southern Corn Belt early in the day. Much needed dry time, cleanup and recovery where needed, whether it was severe weather. Soaking rains of benefit though from the upper Mississippi Valley through the Great Lakes region. Too much of a good thing with that 1 to 3 inch of total over a wide and expansive area of the central and southern Corn Belt. Actually, some of those rains were needed into the southern sections towards the I-64 corridor. Not necessarily the severe weather, and into the upper Midwest as well. Still some drier areas of southern Wisconsin and northern Illinois, but again, having made amends over the past couple of days. In any event, it's weak high pressure and control with partly to mostly sunny skies. Temperatures continue very comfortable, often running this morning across the area with readings into the general range of the upper 40s and 50s. Later on today, comfortable but not great with corn and soybean accumulation of growing degree day units in mind. Into the 70s, some low to mid 80s into the southern Corn Belt, back into the central and southern plains. We'll get this next weather system going with a scattering of showers and thunderstorms west of the Missouri, with a wide range of temperatures once again shaping up from the 70s from the northern plains of the Great Lakes region, some low to mid 80s into the southern Corn Belt. The core of the heat over the southern high plains areas of Kansas, Oklahoma, and Texas, 105 to 115. In the desert southwest, there's one hot ridge, the other one down across parts of central and south Florida. In between, the remnant moisture from Arthur generating some pretty healthy rainfall across Dixie, the Delta, into the southeastern states of benefit to the pasture lands, forages, and certainly those summer crops and cotton in mind, too. In any event, showers and thunderstorms expanding during the course of the day tomorrow. West of the Missouri, the They'll make it to about the Mississippi come Sunday morning and on Father's Day and on the first day of summertime, expand across just about all of the remainder of the northern and central plains, just about all of the Corn Belt. There'll be some active thunderstorm clusters in the afternoon and evening time, heavy and severe, roughly south of I-80, closer to I-70. In any event, sliced up in bits and pieces, giving way to that widespread rain over the weekend and into early next week. Expectations of 1 to 2 on the lower side up to the north, 3 to 4 on the higher side over much of the central plains, central and southern Corn Belt. You bet, standing water, additional flooding of the fields in store here for next week and beyond. I'm Greg Solier with your Ag Weather Today.
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0: at the end of the world. 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And whew, gotta tell you, you go to that bar at the end of the world and need to get an Uber or a Lyft or a taxi to get back home. Man, oh man, is that expensive. I tell you, probably better to go to a bar a little bit closer to home, if you ask me. All right, 8:43 right now and 62 degrees right here in Nebraska City. More ag info due up in a moment with the Morning Ag Headline News. Thanks to Better Equipment, your Case IH dealer in Shenandoah. And, well, we can stick a fork. I guess that would be what I'd go with. Stick a fork in Match Me Monday for today. That's all wrapped up. And congrats going out to Kim. Kim matched me, and I think we got about half of my responses not getting any matches. I'm going to refresh this just to check through the ones that you sent me here this morning. But Kim, I can tell you, is our winner on the Match Me Monday for blank roll. But I have some that I really am stunned that I did not think of. And just shocked. Somewhat appalled that I didn't think of some of these. I don't understand what's going on in my brain. In my brain. There we go. Oof. Rough. But, I think five different things that people didn't ever match here. One, two, three. Oh, no, four. I got four. But it was blank roll. I didn't match any of the calls this morning. Callers said bank roll, jelly roll, cinnamon roll, Tootsie roll, and egg roll. So considering, I think you listeners know how I roll, and that's usually food, right? I ask a lot of food questions. I talk food a lot. So four of your five guesses were food-related. Jelly roll, cinnamon roll, Tootsie roll, and egg roll. I didn't have any of those foods written down. So you're probably confused by my brain today as well. But I did have sushi roll, and somebody guessed that. Who said sushi roll? Chris had sushi roll. That was third on my list. Rock and roll was number two on my list. I can't believe that wasn't the first thing I thought of, rock and roll. But Keaton guessed that. He was the third guesser on Facebook, but that was second on my list here. Somebody guessed dice roll. Susan guessed dice roll. That was the 10th thing I came up with. Cindy, an early guesser, said crescent roll. That was number 9. I had barrel roll. I think somebody guessed barrel roll. Or did I just mark that off my list for no reason? No, there we are. Jody. Jody thought of barrel roll. That's not a food. That's just a whole, like a roller coaster or a plane, whatever you want to come up with there. Barrel roll. But the ones that I don't see anybody has on here, I see pecan roll. I see slow your roll. I like that one. That's pretty good. Egg roll we mentioned. Eye roll. Eye roll is on here. I love that. I can't believe I didn't think of eye roll. On a roll. Got a couple of people said that. And honor roll. Not to be confused with on a roll. Those are two different guesses on here. Toilet paper roll. That's pretty funny. Sausage roll. Stop, drop, and roll. Camera roll. That's old school. Butter roll. Also on here. The ones that I wrote down that nobody thought of, I do see belly roll, but I don't call it a belly roll. I say fat roll. So that's one that nobody matched, which is probably good. I don't know why I thought of that, but I wrote it down. Shake, rattle, and roll. I thought somebody would put that. I don't see that on here anywhere. Shake, rattle, and roll. Come on. I guess I'm too old. That's an old reference there. Going with sushi roll. I mean, I thought of sushi roll, so I thought of hand roll as well, because that's a type of sushi roll, the hand roll. Nobody put hand roll. And where are the Florida Georgia Line fans? I'm not even a big FGL fan, but this is how we roll. I can't believe nobody thought of that. This is how we roll. That song just popped into my head. So a lot of times it's a song thing. That happened with that Summer Breeze a few weeks ago, remember? This is how we roll. That popped into my head fourth. But number one, kudos to Kim. Let's roll. Yeah, this is a short and sweet one. Let's roll. All right. So that's what it was, and kudos to Kim for getting that. Nancy was very close. Nancy guessed second and put let it roll. If we got to 9 o'clock and nobody had said let's roll, I probably would have given it to you, Nancy, but somebody did come up with let's. So that's what it was. And kudos to our winner, Kim, today. Well done. And well done, everybody. Some guesses that I don't understand how I didn't think of these things. You're proving to be smarter than me, I think, or something out there. I don't know what's going on. All right, we're going to drop in to check the latest ag info here, and we'll roll with Ride, Ride, Ride. George Burge, Luke Bryan, coming up.
1: Good day, I'm Jared White with Ag Headline News on Brownfield. Tommy Grisafi with Ag Bull Trading says China has been back in the market for U.S. commodities.
2: The market just lowered the tariffs on China. Whether President Trump lowers the tariffs or not, grains had a 20% off sale here in corn and wheat, and beans are now really starting to sell off hard.
1: On Thursday, the USDA says China bought 132,000 metric tons of U.S. soybeans. More news is next.
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0: 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How about that? 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There you go. Alexa devices, Alexa, play B103 for you there. All right, we're at 855, 62 at last check in Nebraska City. Blue skies up above, looking at mid-70s, 75-55, if you will, coming up later on today. And as we cruise through the music, have you gone to our website yet and taken that safety quiz to give yourself a shot at winning a prize package valued at over $1,000? You should. Plus, it'll, you know, potentially save your life, and that's like priceless and such. I mean, you can't put a price on that, man. That's amazing. 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
13: Every decision I've taken has been about putting the country I love first.
14: And Keir Starmer says he'll resign as British Prime Minister, facing opposition from the public and members of his own Labour Party. He says, I will give my successor my full and unequivocal support, knowing that they will inherit a Britain that is far stronger and fairer than the one I inherited 2 years ago. Five-term Federal Reserve Chair Alan Greenspan died. He was 100.
10: Greenspan was a native New Yorker. He received his doctorate from Columbia University, was an advisor to Richard Nixon's 1968 campaign, then was chair of the Council of Economic Advisors under President Gerald Ford. President Ronald Reagan appointed him to the Federal Reserve in 1987.
14: Fox's Jenny Casola. Vice President Vance says there was some expected whining from the Iranians, but a lot of progress was made during a first round of direct peace talks in Switzerland. 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
0: 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Today's best country, B103. Live from the High Bend Route here, a couple minutes into that 9 o'clock hour. Cruising along on what's going to be a beautiful first day of summer. 75 degrees expected today. Should be great. We'll talk about that weather again in a moment. But right now, let's hear about the news. 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
19: Thank you. Good morning. A grand reopening for the Mayhew Cabin in Nebraska City drew over 150 people on Friday night. The park had been closed for 7 years due to issues unrelated to the cabin, but the former home of Alan Mayhew and his wife Barbara Ann needed restoration before the Juneteenth opening. Master craftsman Butch Bouvier, who worked on an earlier restoration project 20 years ago, led the latest work that included new cedar shingles and a repaired entrance to the basement level that still leads to an underground display. Journalist and historian Bob Nelson said the cabin is part of the Underground Railroad. He said abolitionists put their own lives in danger to aid those trying to escape on the Lane Trail. Over 2 inches of rain is reported in areas of central Nebraska over the weekend, but most of the state is listed in the range of a half to an inch and a half. Flows of the Big Nemaha River at Fall City were listed at above normal on Sunday at 10,600 cubic feet per second. The North Fork discharge is also above normal at Humboldt at 1,100 CFS. The Missouri River at Rulo was normal at 45,000 cubic feet per second. The Auburn City Council met in special session Wednesday to formally request an extension to its downtown revitalization grant program through May of 2027. Mayor Chris Erickson said the city requested a 6-month extension, but was granted the extension for a year. City Administrator Crystal Dunikaki said she expects a timeline soon for repairs to the historic Hetzel Building, which is now owned by Grow Auburn. The building at 923 Central Avenue was one of two buildings identified as a priority after the grant was awarded in 2022. The alley side of the building was struck by a truck and semi-trailer in December. Ruth Haywood, who owns a building across the street and welcomes DTR funds for building improvements, challenged council members to stay tuned to the grant process. The city of Peru announced the resignation of Mayor Katie Novak on Tuesday. The city council president, Teresa Westfall, is acting mayor and has called for a special session at 6 p.m. today to accept the mayor's resignation. Probst Novak was elected to city council in 2023 and has served as mayor since 2024. A recall effort organized by Philip Wimhoff was announced in 2025, but did not go to a vote when the petition failed to obtain enough valid signatures. Westfall was subject to a recall herself in the 2026 primary election. The recall vote failed on a 66-42 count. The Westfall recall was organized by Cindy De La Cruz, who claimed she had conspired with a former city employee to undermine the mayor. Westfall called the allegations baseless. She said she wholeheartedly supports anything that betters the city of Peru. Wimhoff is an at-large candidate for the city council on the November ballot. Also on the ballot are Brett Brown and write-in candidate Kim Allgood. The Oto County Planning Commission voted 5-2 Thursday for a moratorium on private power, 17 days after Governor Jim Pillen signed LB 1261 into law, allowing private power plants in a public power state. The action came after Commission member Sherry Wortherly said a committee of county planners and county commissioners met with Tenasca representatives last Tuesday and learned that a private power plant in Oto County cannot move forward. Commission Chair Dan Hodges said LB 1261 requires power plants to serve an adjacent customer, and Tenasca reports its customer has backed out of the Oto County potential. Nebraska City Area EDC has scheduled a groundbreaking Thursday, June 25th for Hefty Seed Company. Lisa Walker of the EDC said the new site at the southwest corner of Highway 75 and G Road reinforces Nebraska City's role as a hub for innovation and service in ag retail. Jacob Goebbels of the company is expected to give remarks at the 10 a.m. event. The river stage is at 9.9 feet. From the News Channel Nebraska Newsroom, I'm Dan Swanson.
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0: A beautiful Sunday yesterday for Father's Day. Hope you had a great one out there, dads, and everybody else as well. High of 69, according to our gauge here at the station, and 16 hundredths of an inch rain, so even a little bit of early rain yesterday. Today, mid-70s and mostly sunny. Sounds fantastic. 58 and mostly clear tonight. A couple degrees warmer tomorrow at 77 and partly sunny with a 20% chance of showers in the afternoon. Wednesday, mostly sunny and a high up near 80. Cool back down to the mid-70s, partly sunny with a 20% chance of showers on Thursday morning. On your Friday, it's a slight chance of showers again, mostly cloudy and high 70s, and a hot weekend, 85 and partly sunny Saturday, and 92 with sunshine on Sunday. Looking around River Country at updated numbers. Down there in Tecumseh, clear skies and 65 degrees. In Auburn right now, they've got clear skies at 65 as well. And right here in Nebraska City, we've warmed up a little, but not quite there. 64 in clear skies with classic Garth Brooks. 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
21: Papa drove a truck nearly all his life. You know it drove Mama crazy being a trucker's wife. The part you couldn't handle was being alone. I guess you needed more to hold than just a tip.

0: Yeah, that's a new one. It's Ella Langley with help from Morgan Wallen. I Can't Love You Anymore, right here on Today's Best Country, B103, and streaming B103.fm on the World Wide Web. It is a quarter after 9 and 65 blue sky degrees right here in Nebraska City. There's a cloud here and there, but for the most part, beautiful blue skies up above. Updated forecast on the way here in just a bit. Check out the community notebook and back-to-back new songs that I have yet to hear here this morning. Or not this morning, but I had yet to hear it all, actually, and we're playing them here this morning. We started quite a few new songs over the weekend, as a matter of fact. And that was a new one from Ella with Morgan. And we got Luke Combs with a new one I have yet to hear coming up in just a few moments for you, too. And I think, yeah, we got new music from Kenny Chesney. I can't remember. I might have heard it already. I don't recall. I'll have to see if it sounds familiar when I hear it here in just a bit. But, yeah, a lot of new music here as we make it through our final hour together today on B103. As we get through the music here this morning, a reminder, it's a good idea to be part of the Morning Show Text Club. 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I will text you our Morning Show River Country Reaction Question for the week on Mondays around 8 o'clock. Thursdays around, you know, around that same time-ish, 7 or 8, I'll text you the Thursday text trivia question. 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And, you know, you'll get those so you don't miss them in case you're not tuning in and hearing them on the airwaves, or don't check our Facebook page, or maybe we'd stop putting it on our Facebook page or something. Who knows? Not going to do that with the reaction for sure, but the trivia questions, we're thinking about it. And if we got something else going on, maybe we have a remote going on. 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Because I will do some that are exclusively for Morning Show Text Club members, giving you a chance to win an extra guess in our How Far Will It Mow promotion, giving away that beautiful 61-inch Bad Boy Rebel Riding Mower here in September, courtesy of No Limit Power and numerous other fantastic sponsors. 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All right, we're back at it with the forecast. The new Luke Combs coming up.
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0: 9:20, and let's see what's happening with this weather. 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Yesterday, a high of 69 degrees and a low of 62. We got 16 hundredths of an inch of rain in here at the radio station early on. And for today, it should be a dry one, 75 and mostly sunny with a low of 58 and mostly clear tonight. On your Tuesday, though, 20% chance of showers in the afternoon. Partly sunny and 77. We have a 50-50 shot of showers tomorrow night, hoping that doesn't mess up our Legion baseball broadcast on Tuesday night. Low of 63 there. Wednesday, 80 and mostly sunny. 20% chance of showers in the morning Thursday. Partly sunny and mid-70s. High 70s, mostly cloudy with a slight chance of showers Friday. And then warming up over the weekend. Partly sunny and 85 Saturday and 92 with sun on Sunday. 65 and clear in Auburn right now. Clear in 62 down there in Falls City. And in Nebraska City, blue skies for the most part. And we're at 65 as we drop in new music here. 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

0: Bringing you one from Lainey Wilson, Somewhere Over Laredo, right here at Today's Best Country, B103. 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Good morning, 931. Opening Livestock Report is on tap in a matter of moments. That's thanks to the folks over there at Woodhouse Ford. 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And sticking with Texas there, since Lainey is talking about Laredo. Well, have you heard what happened over there on the BBC as they were hosting a World Cup studio show this past week, just after a match concluded there at Houston Stadium? Whoops. Apparently the show had an AI-generated image of the skyline for Houston in the background. You know, some of the buildings and things were accurate, but what wasn't accurate, the left side of that image had rolling foothills and mountains, which, yeah, not so much in Houston. It is actually one of the flattest major metropolitan areas in the country. No mountains, no foothills, none of that business. Folks at the BBC have not commented on the AI-generated image. But, of course, started to go viral on the web. Some good reactions. One person said, BBC added some much-needed mountains to the Houston skyline. Not bad at all. And another person said, they should do this. Just build some mountains. Good for tourism. Another person asked, how good is the skiing in Houston? And somebody else said, I'm pretty sure that's the dump. That's terrible. And not to be outdone, the Houston Rockets organization themselves put out a tweet saying, just another beautiful day in the Houston Alps. Oh, man. All right, going to drop in some Kenny Chesney with a new one coming up. But first, it's the opening livestock report right here on B103.
1: Cash hog business is expected to open just about unchanged on Monday. I'm John Perkins with a Brownfield market update. General call for cash hog business this morning is steady. Buyers are going to get a look at the available ready numbers and at their near-term needs. The pork carcass cutout value on Friday afternoon was up $3.06 at $96.77. The estimated hog slaughter on Friday was 472,000 head. That's up 6,000 on the week and more than 21,000 on the year. Box beef was mixed. Choice is up 45 cents at $3.94.37. Select beef on Friday was down 2.67 at $3.72.08. In the early going in Chicago, July beans are up 3/4. July corn's down 4.5. July wheat in Chicago is 4.5 lower. Soybeans mixed, mostly firm. Crush margins have dipped, but are still positive. And soybeans oil is up on demand expectations. Corn is down. Development weather forecasts generally look favorable into early July for most of the region. And wheat is lower. Watching U.S. winter wheat harvest results along with global weather, hot, dry conditions in parts of the European Union could have some impact on that crop. Stateside, the trade's waiting for the USDA's weekly crop progress and condition numbers, which are going to be out today at 4 o'clock Eastern, 3 o'clock Central. And also, a little bit before that, we'll get the USDA's weekly export inspections numbers. Those are out at 11 Eastern, 10 Central. Over at the Merck this morning, live and feeder cattle are up sharply, supported by last week's direct trade and the placements number in the USDA's cattle on feed update as they watch the distribution of this week's show list. August live's up 240, now 250 at 249.12. October's 217 higher at 242.15. August feeders are up 495 at 371.55 at this weakness in corn. And hogs are down on technical selling, with July 45 lower at 94.57 and August lean down 20 at 96.52. John Perkins, Brownfield.
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0: Kenny Chesney's new one, Carry On, right here on Today's Best Country, B103 and B103.fm. 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All right, let's check out what's going on in the community notebook. 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Well, award-winning author Joe Sterita will be presenting I Am a Man at the Missouri River Basin Lewis and Clark Visitor Center coming up on Saturday, July 11th from 11 till noon. Pardon me. Sterita will discuss the legal, social, and political importance of the landmark 1879 Supreme Court decision in Nebraska. 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
0: Wrapping up our time together today with a look outdoors one more time. And this forecast looking awfully good during your work week, I gotta say. Yesterday, we hit a high just shy of 70. Today, a little warmer at 75, but mostly sunny. I see a couple of clouds out there is all right now. Looking good. Mostly clear overnight. Low of 58. 20% chance of showers tomorrow afternoon. High of 77 and partly sunny. On Wednesday, mostly sunny with a high of 80. Thursday, back down to the mid-70s. Partly sunny and a 20% chance of morning showers. Friday, mostly cloudy and high 70s with a slight chance of showers. And then a hot weekend might be a little bit rough. We'll see. 85 and partly sunny Saturday, and 92 with sunshine on Sunday. currently around River Country, down in Tecumseh, they've got clear skies, and they're sitting at 66 degrees. In Auburn, blue skies above, and they are at 66 as well. And here in Nebraska City, it's mostly clear, and we're at 65 as we hand things off to the other Ben and start 30 minutes of continuous country here at B103.
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2: Well, on a day hot enough to make the devil cuss, I walked into a bar so thirsty I was spitting dust. 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I said, what you got? He said, well, let's see, we got local.

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1: Soybeans and hogs are mixed, corn's down, cattle are up. I'm John Perkins with a Brownfield market update. When it comes to short-stature corn, it all started with Stein. For decades, they've been focused on unique hybrids to deliver top yields. Stein invented short-stature corn, then they perfected it. Soybeans are mixed, and corn's lower ahead of this afternoon's crop progress update. July beans are down 1 3/4, 11.21.

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1: Thank you. Good morning. James Dean Miller, 40, of Nebraska City, is charged with a May 25th burglary at Otto County. A Nebraska City police affidavit says tools and other items were taken from Douglas Tire at 1214 Central Avenue. Investigators say Miller assisted in locating the items so police could return them to the victim. Matthew Powell, 23, of Nebraska City, and Spencer Ham Jr., 33, of Omaha, are charged with possession on June 2nd. A Nebraska City police affidavit says a 10th Street traffic stop and a canine sniff led to seizure of a plastic bag with methamphetamine. The Richardson County Elections Office reports a new filing for the November election. Cody Barr has filed for a 4-year term on the Verdon Village Board. The Nebraska Department of Education has named Plattsmouth High School as an outstanding Rule 47 Career Academy. The department presented the award during the Nebraska Career Education Conference in Kearney, which was attended by Lisa LeSure, Tina Harvey, Jane Shuey, and Randy Schroeder of the Plattsmouth High School. CastGram reports that Rule 47 academies are designed to connect classroom experience with career experiences. In sports, Syracuse Post 100 got a 5-0 shutout win over Tecumseh on Friday. Mason Lintz threw a complete game shutout, and Elliot Hardin helped Syracuse with a 2-run single in the first inning. Tecumseh Johnson's Kaysen Dallinghouse took the loss after giving up 4 runs on 5 hits. Kaysen and Camden Dallinghouse each had 1 hit, as did A.J. Rottenbach. Syracuse improves to 13-4, while Tecumseh Johnson fell to 10-2-1. Next up on the B103 broadcast schedule is a Tuesday tilt when Nebraska City hosts Plattsmouth June 23rd at 8 p.m. The river stage is at 10.4 feet. From the News Channel Nebraska Newsroom, I'm Dan Swanson.
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0: Mostly sunny today, high in the mid-70s. Mostly clear sky tonight with a low around 58 degrees. Partly sunny for tomorrow with a high near 78. Tomorrow night, mostly cloudy with a chance of showers and thunderstorms, low around 61. And partly sunny on Wednesday with a chance of showers and thunderstorms, high near 79 degrees. And your NCN AccuWeather forecast is brought to you by Phil's Dent Repair in Southeast Nebraska. 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

0: 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Well, as you know, B103 and No Limit Power are giving away a 61-inch Bad Boy Rebel riding mower with our How Far Will It Mow? 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

day, Potts Farm was a place to go. Load a truck up, hit the dirt road. 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Light the bonfire and call the girls. King in the can and the Marlboro man. Jack and Jim were a few good men. 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And all this small town, he said, she said. 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You better mind your business, man. Watch your mouth. Before I have to knock that loud mouth out. I'm tired of talking, man. Y'all ain't listening. Them old

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1: Soybeans and hogs are mixed, corn's lower, cattle are higher. I'm John Perkins with a Brownfield Market Update. 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Stein has yield. Soybeans are mixed, consolidating with July down 4 at 11.18 and 3 quarters, and August 2 and 3 quarters lower at 11.25 and a half. With crude oil down, July corn 6 and a quarter lower at 4.11 and a quarter, September's down 5 and 3 quarters at 4.19 and a half. Live and feeder cattle are up with feeders in the lead on the losses in corn. August live's 40 higher at 247.02, and October's up 65 at 240.62. August feeders are 295 higher at 369.55. And hogs are mixed with conflicting fundamentals. July's down 15 at 94.87. August is up 22 at 96.95. John Perkins, Brownfield.
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0: Nebraska AccuWeather. Mostly sunny today, high in the mid-70s. Mostly clear sky tonight with a low around 58 degrees. Partly sunny for tomorrow with a high near 78. Tomorrow night, mostly cloudy with a chance of showers and thunderstorms, low around 61. And partly sunny on Wednesday with a chance of showers and thunderstorms, high near 79 degrees. 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
3: Fox News, I'm CJ Papa. No nukes for Iran. That coming from the peace talks between the U.S. and Iran in Switzerland.
4: The final deal is the house. We set the foundation. We haven't built the house, but we've laid a successful foundation to get to a good place for the American people.
3: Vice President J.D. Vance earlier in Lucerne.
5: U.S. diplomat involved in the talks told Fox News that some of the discussion was focused on clarifying the confusing messaging on the Strait of Hormuz to ensure it will remain open, adding that robust discussions on all elements of the nuclear deal are ongoing.
3: Fox's Trey Ng, Sin Tel Aviv, music mogul Clive Davis, who launched the monumental careers of Whitney Houston, Alicia Keys, Bruce Springsteen, and many others, dying at the age of 94, that from his family. The U.S. military blows up another suspected drug boat, this time off the coast of South America. Two people on board were killed. 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
1: 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Soybeans are mixed. Nearby contracts are up. Deferred months are up. Crush margins have dipped. Butter still positive. And bean oil's up on biodiesel demand expectations. Soybeans are waiting for more new demand from China. July beans are down 3 1/4 at 11.19 1/2. August is 2 lower at 11.26 1/4. July bean meal's $1.20 lower at $300.10. July soybean oil's up 155 at 71.24. That's despite a collapse in crude oil. Corn's down. Development weather forecasts generally look favorable into early July for most of the region. Traders are also monitoring harvest activity in South America. July's 4 3/4 lower at 4.12 3/4. September's down 4 1/4 at 4.21. And wheat's lower, watching U.S. winter wheat harvest results along with global weather. A hot, dry spell in parts of the European Union could have some impact on that crop. July Chicago's 5 3/4 lower at 6. July Kansas City's down 6 1/4 at 6.37 3/4. July Minneapolis is 6 1/4 lower at 6.16 3/4. Live cattle have turned mixed. Keep an eye on the direct markets and waiting for widespread business. August live's 42 lower at 246.20. October's down 32 at 239.65. With the lower move in corn, August feeders are up 150 at 368.10. And hogs are mixed, adjusting spreads. Pork is higher at midday. Cash markets extremely quiet to start the week. July is down 27 at 94.75. August is up 22 at 96.95. We're online at brownfieldagnews.com. John Perkins, Brownfield.
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2: Thank you. Good afternoon. A grand reopening for the Mayhew Cabin in Nebraska City drew over 150 people on Friday night. The park had been closed for 7 years due to issues unrelated to the cabin, but the former home of Alan Mayhew and his wife Barbara Ann needed restoration before the Juneteenth opening. Master craftsman Butch Bouvier, who worked on an earlier restoration project 20 years ago, led the latest work that included new cedar shingles and a repaired entrance to the basement level that still leads to an underground display. Journalist and historian Bob Nelson said the cabin is part of the Underground Railroad. He said abolitionists put their own lives in danger to aid those trying to escape on the Lane Trail. Over 2 inches of rain is reported in areas of central Nebraska over the weekend, but most of the state is listed in the range of 1/2 to 1.5 inches. Flows of the Big Nemaha River at Falls City were listed at above normal on Sunday at 10,600 cubic feet per second. The North Fork discharge is also above normal at Humboldt at 1,100 CFS. The Missouri River at Rulo was normal at 45,000 cubic feet per second. The Auburn City Council met in special session Wednesday to formally request an extension to its downtown revitalization grant program through May of 2027. Mayor Chris Erickson said the city requested a 6-month extension, but was granted the extension for 1 year. City Administrator Crystal Dunikaki said she expects a timeline soon for repairs to the historic Hetzel Building, which is now owned by Grow Auburn. The building at 923 Central Avenue was one of 2 buildings identified as a priority after the grant was awarded in 2022. The alley side of the building was struck by a truck and semi-trailer in December. Ruth Haywood, who owns a building across the street and welcomes DTR funds for building improvements, challenged council members to stay tuned to the grant process. The city of Peru announced the resignation of Mayor Katie Novak on Tuesday. The city council president, Teresa Westfall, is acting mayor and has called for a special session at 6 p.m. today to accept the mayor's resignation. Probst Novak was elected to the city council in 2023 and has served as mayor since 2024. A recall effort organized by Philip Wimhoff was announced in 2025, but did not go to a vote when the petition failed to obtain enough valid signatures. Westfall was subject to a recall herself in the 2026 primary election. The recall vote failed on a 66-42 count. The Westfall recall was organized by Cindy De La Cruz, who claimed she had conspired with a former city employee to undermine the mayor. Westfall called the allegations baseless. She said she wholeheartedly supports anything that betters the city of Peru. Wimhoff is an at-large candidate for the city council on the November ballot. Also on the ballot are Brett Brown and write-in candidate Kim Allgood. The Oto County Planning Commission voted 5-2 Thursday for a moratorium on private power, 17 days after Governor Jim Pillen signed LB 1261 into law, allowing private power plants in a public power state. The action came after Commission member Sherry Wortherly said a committee of county planners and county commissioners met with Tenasca representatives last Tuesday and learned that a private power plant in Oto County cannot move forward. Commission Chair Dan Hodges said LB 1261 requires power plants to serve an adjacent customer, and Tenasca reports its customer has backed out of the Oto County potential. Nebraska City Area EDC has scheduled a groundbreaking Thursday, June 25th for Hefty Seed Company. Lisa Walker of the EDC said the new site at the southwest corner of Highway 75 and G Road reinforces Nebraska City's role as a hub for innovation and service in ag retail. Jacob Goebbels of the company is expected to give remarks at the 10 a.m. event. The river stage is at 9.9 feet. 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
3: 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I check the forecast upcoming, but right now, funeral announcements courtesy of Andrews Monument Works. 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Richard N. Plager of rural Humboldt passed into eternal life Wednesday, June 17th at Colonial Acres Nursing Home in Humboldt, having reached the age of 97. Funeral services will be Wednesday morning at 10:30 at the St. James Lutheran Long Branch Church in rural Humboldt. A family prayer service and flower card reading will be held at 9:30 in the morning in the church sanctuary. Visitation

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3: Mostly sunny today, high in the mid-70s. Mostly clear sky tonight with a low around 58 degrees. Partly sunny for tomorrow with a high near 78. Tomorrow night, mostly cloudy with a chance of showers and thunderstorms, low around 61. And partly sunny on Wednesday with a chance of showers and thunderstorms, high near 79 degrees. 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

0: 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Hey, don't forget, every week we ask you a poll question, and it's an opportunity for you to win Nebraska Lottery scratch-off tickets. 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

0: The Nebraska City Jaycees are putting on a fireworks show with an ice cream social on Saturday at Steinhardt Park. The social will run from 6:30 to 9 p.m. They'll also have live music at 6:30 with the fireworks at dusk around 9:45. 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
1: Soybeans are mixed, corn and hogs are lower, cattle are up. 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July beans down 7 3/4 at 11.15. August beans down 6 at 11.22 1/4. Corn is lower on fund and technical selling. July corn down 5 1/2 at 4.12. September corn down 5 1/4 at 4.20. Live and feeder cattle are up, waiting on direct business to develop. 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August lives up 57 at 247.20. August feeders up 365 at 370.25. Hogs are down on technical weakness. July lean hogs down 27 at 94.75. August lean hogs down 7 at 96.65. I'm Megan Grebner for Brownfield.
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0: Mostly sunny today, high in the mid-70s. Mostly clear sky tonight with a low around 58 degrees. Partly sunny for tomorrow with a high near 78. Tomorrow night, mostly cloudy with a chance of showers and thunderstorms, low around 61. And partly sunny on Wednesday with a chance of showers and thunderstorms, high near 79 degrees. 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
4: News. I'm John Saucier. U.S. and Iranian officials holding talks in Switzerland after the signing of an agreement aimed at ending hostilities in the Middle East. Speaking in Lucerne, Vice President J.D. Vance says Iran will allow inspectors from the International Atomic Energy Agency to verify that the country is not developing a nuclear weapon.
5: The Iranians have agreed to invite IAEA inspectors back into their country. That is a major milestone for the American people and the first step in permanently denuclearizing or permanently ending a nuclear weapons program in Iran.
4: Well, the IAEA was already tasked with inspecting Iranian nuclear facilities under the Obama-era Iran nuclear deal, which President Trump walked away from in 2018. And British Prime Minister Keir Starmer announcing his resignation, forced out by his party after losing voter support. He'll remain as caretaker until they choose a new leader. 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
1: Soybeans are mixed, corn and hogs are lower, cattle were up. Hello, I'm Megan Grebner with your commodity market update on Brownfield. You better build bigger bins. It's just a suggestion, but regardless, be ready to maximize your per acre profits with MX Series corn by Stein. Stein has yield. Soybeans were mixed. Crush margins have dipped but are still positive, and bean oil is up on biodiesel demand expectations. The trade is waiting for more new demand from China. July beans were down 7 at 11.15 and 3 quarters. August beans down 5 and 3 quarters at 11.22 and a half. Corn was lower on fund and technical selling. Development weather forecasts generally look favorable into early July for most of the region. Traders are also monitoring harvest activity in South America. July corn was down 6 at 4.11 and a half. September corn down 5 and a half at 4.19 and 3 quarters. The wheat complex was lower on fund and technical selling. Wheat is watching U.S. winter wheat harvest results along with global weather. A hot, dry spell in parts of the European Union could have some impact on that crop. In Chicago, July wheat was down 8.25 at 5.97.5. September wheat was down 6.5 at 6.07.5. In Kansas City, July wheat was down 10.5 at 6.33.5. And in Minneapolis, July wheat was down 10.75 at 6.12.25. Live and feeder cattle were up, waiting for direct business to develop. Feeders had additional support from the losses in corn. Fox beef was higher at midday. August live's up 72 cents at 247.35. October live's up 102 at 241. August feeder cattle were up 382 at 370.42. Hogs were mostly lower on technical weakness. Butcher hogs were $2 higher, and the major directs were not reported. July lean hogs were down 37 at 94.65. August lean hogs were unchanged at 96.72. I'm Megan Grebner for Brownfield.
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9: Thank you. Good afternoon. James Dean Miller, 40, of Nebraska City, is charged with a May 25th burglary at Otoe County. A Nebraska City police affidavit says tools and other items were taken from Douglas Tire at 1214 Central Avenue. Investigators say Miller assisted in locating the items so police could return them to the victim. Matthew Powell, 23, of Nebraska City, and Spencer Ham Jr., 33, of Omaha, are charged with possession on June 2nd. A Nebraska City police affidavit says a 10th Street traffic stop and a canine sniff led to seizure of a plastic bag with methamphetamine. The Richardson County Elections Office reports a new filing for the November election. Cody Barr has filed for a 4-year term on the Verdon Village Board. The Nebraska Department of Education has named Plattsmouth High School as an outstanding Rule 47 Career Academy. The department presented the award during the Nebraska Career Education Conference in Kearney, which was attended by Lisa LeSueur, Tina Harvey, Jane Shuey, and Randy Schroeder of the Plattsmouth High School. CraftGram reports that Rule 47 academies are designed to connect classroom experience with career experiences. In sports, Syracuse Post 100 got a 5-0 shutout win over Tecumseh on Friday. Mason Lintz threw a complete game shutout, and Elliot Hardin helped Syracuse with a 2-run single in the first inning. Tecumseh Johnson's Kaysen Dallinghouse took the loss after giving up 4 runs on 5 hits. Kaysen and Camden Dallinghouse each had 1 hit, as did A.J. Robinson.

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5: This hour's AccuWeather forecast on B103 brought to you by Lumberjack Company of Nebraska City. 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Highs today around 75, our overnight lows in the upper 50s. Winds will be southeasterly at about 5 miles per hour. Tomorrow, a chance of showers and thundershowers in the afternoon and evening with highs in the upper 70s and lows in the lower 60s. Winds southeast at about 5 miles per hour. On Wednesday, expect a high in the upper 70s, overnight lows in the upper 50s, and a chance of rain after midnight.

0: Brett Eldridge with The Long Way on River Country B103. You'd like a chance to win that 61-inch Bad Boy Rebel riding mower. You need to head to B103.fm and make a guess on how far it will go before it runs out of gas when we tour it in River Country in September. That's right. One guess at B103, and you can get all the details on how the contest works there as well. 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
1: 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News Channel Nebraska is not responsible for lost or delayed mail, telephone failures, or for email system malfunctions causing a contestant to lose a chance to participate. Employees of News Channel Nebraska and their immediate family members are not eligible to win. Winners are responsible for any and all taxes associated with winning the prize and must sign a W-9 form before receiving any prize valued at over $600. Management will have sole discretion to decide any questions concerning the interpretation of rules governing the promotion and the administration of the promotion, and such decision shall be final. News Channel Nebraska reserves a right to reject any incomplete or confusing guess and any guess not submitted in accordance with promotion rules. Participants will not have any expectation of privacy concerning the information submitted or the announcement of winners. Prizes will be held for a minimum of 60 days for their winner, and after that time, News Channel Nebraska has a right to redistribute those prize items. Thank you for taking part in our contest and for listening to today's Best Country B1. 103 and Odo County Country.
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0: batter up for Legion Baseball. Another game for you tomorrow. Plattsmouth at Nebraska City here on the B. First pitch, 8 p.m. B103 Community Notebook. 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
2: Fox News, I'm Tom Rigotti. Vice President J.D. Vance is returning to the U.S. following high-level negotiations with Iranian officials in Switzerland this weekend. Vance emphasizing that technical talks will continue as both sides work toward a permanent peace agreement.
3: A very productive 36 hours. We're going to have to keep working it.
2: In a concrete move toward implementing the interim deal, the Treasury Department waived sanctions on the sale of Iranian crude oil through August 21st. Minnesota Congresswoman Ilhan Omar is facing renewed scrutiny over her finances following a series of significant amendments to her financial disclosure forms. Fox's Mark Meredith reports.
4: The Congresswoman sparked an investigation after a 2024 filing showed she and her husband claimed assets between $6 and $30 million, mostly through her husband's businesses. It was a massive rise in wealth.
2: Omar's 2025 report shows a large reduction in net worth. 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

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I read the TSA has to remind World Cup fans that when they go home, ranch dressing, those big bottles count as a liquid. Trying to take them through airport security. See, here's the deal. In Europe and in Asia, they just eat their baby carrots as is. Can you imagine?

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1: Soybeans and hogs were mixed Monday. Corn finished lower and cattle closed higher. I'm John Perkins with a Brownfield Market Update. Speed wins. That's why Stein's focused on delivering higher-yielding genetics faster than the competition and why they release more new Enlist E3 lines than any other company. Stein has yield. Soybeans were mixed, mostly weak. Crush margins have dipped but are still positive, and bean oil is up on biodiesel demand expectations. The trade is waiting for more new demand news from China. July beans were 7 lower at 11.15 and 3 quarters. August was down 5 and 3 quarters to 11.22 and a half. July bean meal was $1.50 lower at $2.99.80. July soybean oil was $146 higher at $71.15. Corn was down. Development weather forecasts generally look favorable into early July for most of the region. Traders are also monitoring harvest activity in Argentina and Brazil. July corn was 6 lower at 4.11 and a half, and September was down 5 and a half at 4.19 and 3 quarters. And wheat was lower. Watching U.S. winter wheat harvest results along with global crop weather, a hot, dry spell in parts of the European Union could have some impact on that crop. July Chicago was 8.25 lower at 5.97 and a half. July Kansas City was down 10.5 at 6.33 and a half. July Minneapolis wheat on Monday was 10.25 lower at 6.12 and three quarters. Live and feeder cattle were up with box beef higher at midday and feeders in the lead on the lower moving corn. Megan Grebner has more on cash livestock in just a moment. August live was up 72 at 247.35. October was 102 higher at 241. August feeders are up 382 at 370.42. September feeders were 415 higher at 368.82. And hogs were mixed on spread trade and technical weakness. July lean was down 37 cents at 94.65. The August contract did hold at 96.72. Megan Grebner has that full look at the cash livestock markets after this.
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0: higher and sharply higher with solid demand for moderate offerings. Choice up $1.96 at $3.96.06. Select was $3.51 higher at $3.75.59. Estimated cattle slaughter was 106,000 head, up 7,000 on the week and down nearly 5,000 on the year. Cash hogs closed sharply higher with a fairly light negotiated run. Barrows and gilts at the National Daily Direct were up 386 with a weighted average of 97.77. The Western Corn Belt was 378 higher with a weighted average of 97.77. Prices at the Iowa, Minnesota, and the Eastern Corn Belt were not reported due to confidentiality. Pork values closed lower, down 69 cents at 96.08, but dropped more than $10 on Monday. And estimated hog slaughter was 468,000 head. I'm Megan Grebner for Brown.
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2: Thank you. Good afternoon. James Dean Miller, 40, of Nebraska City, is charged with a May 25th burglary at Otoe County. A Nebraska City police affidavit says tools and other items were taken from Douglas Tire at 1214 Central Avenue. Investigators say Miller assisted in locating the items so police could return them to the victim. Matthew Powell, 23, of Nebraska City, and Spencer Ham Jr., 33, of Omaha, are charged with possession on June 2nd. A Nebraska City police affidavit says a 10th Street traffic stop and a canine sniff led to seizure of a plastic bag with methamphetamine. The Richardson County Elections Office reports a new filing for the November election. Cody Barr has filed for a 4-year term on the Verdon Village Board. The Nebraska Department of Education has named Plattsmouth High School as an outstanding Rule 47 Career Academy. The department presented the award during the Nebraska Career Education Conference in Kearney, which was attended by Lisa LeSueur, Tina Harvey, Jane Shuey, and Randy Schroeder of the Plattsmouth High School. CraskGram reports that Rule 47 academies are designed to connect classroom experience with career experiences. In sports, Syracuse Post 100 got a 5-0 shutout win over Tecumseh on Friday. Mason Lintz threw a complete game shutout, and Elliot Harden helped Syracuse with a 2-run single in the first inning. Tecumseh Johnson's Kaysen Dallinghouse took the loss after giving up 4 runs on 5 hits. Kaysen and Camden Dallinghouse each had 1 hit, as did A.J. Rottenbach. Syracuse improves to 13-4, while Tecumseh Johnson fell to 10-2-1. Next up on the B103 broadcast schedule is a Tuesday tilt when Nebraska City hosts Plattsmouth June 23rd at 8 p.m. The river stage is at 10.4 feet. From the News Channel Nebraska Newsroom, I'm Dan Swanson.
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6: Highs today around 75, our overnight lows in the upper 50s. Winds will be southeasterly at about 5 miles per hour. Tomorrow, a chance of showers and thundershowers in the afternoon and evening, with highs in the upper 70s and lows in the lower 60s. Winds southeast at about 5 miles per hour. On Wednesday, expect a high in the upper 70s, overnight lows in the upper 50s, and a chance of rain after midnight.

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3: News. I'm John Saucier. U.S. and Iranian officials holding talks in Switzerland after the signing of an agreement trying to end hostilities in the Middle East. Speaking in Lucerne, Vice President J.D. Vance, who's now on the way back to the United States, says, while the foundation for a final agreement has been established, significant work remains to translate these promises into concrete action.
4: Whether good faith or bad faith, you can't trust anybody's words. You have to trust what they actually do. Letting in the inspectors is a big deal, but again, we're going to see what they actually let the inspectors do once they're in the country. That's going to continually be a part of our negotiations.
3: Officials have reported progress in establishing mechanisms to ensure the Strait of Hormuz remains open and to put in a deconfliction framework for the ongoing fighting between Israel and Hezbollah. And British Prime Minister Keir Starmer announcing his resignation, forced out by his party after losing voter support. He'll remain his caretaker until they choose a new leader. America is listening to Fox News.
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103 AccuWeather forecast extended for Thursday. Mostly sunny, highs upper 70s. Showers on Friday with a high of around 80. Partly sunny on Saturday with a high near 85.

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1: I'm Brent Barnett on Brownfield. U.S. corn and soybean condition ratings held over the past week. That followed another week of wide-ranging but generally favorable weather in many key growing areas. USDA says 68% of U.S. corn is rated good to excellent, steady on the week. 66% of soybeans are called good to excellent, unchanged, with 93% of the crop emerged and 9% blooming. More news is next.
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1: The USDA has confirmed 3 more cases of New World screwworm in Texas, bringing the total to 15. Deputy Ag Secretary Stephen Vaden says when it comes to containing the pest, the math matters.
5: We've already got a facility in Panama that's pumping out 100 million sterile flies to help push this pest back. In the next several weeks, we will have a second facility funded by the American taxpayer coming online in Mexico that will add another 100 million flies per week to that.
1: The next first vice president of the National Corn Growers Association says passage of nationwide year-round E15 remains a priority. Bill Lee says the organization's goal is to see access to higher blends of ethanol addressed by the Senate's version of the farm bill.
6: They're not happy with some of the House bill, so I think we've got a whole another battle to get it done.
1: He tells Brownfield that it's shaping up to be an uphill battle. I'm Brent Barnett with Brownfield.
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0: Highs today around 75, our overnight lows in the upper 50s. Winds will be southeasterly at about 5 miles per hour. Tomorrow, a chance of showers.

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Like. It's about going to fairs, concerts,

0: That's Chris Young on River Country B103 and the 5 at 5 right now. 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
1: Thank you. Good evening. A grand reopening for the Mayhew Cabin in Nebraska City drew over 150 people on Friday night. The park had been closed for 7 years due to issues unrelated to the cabin, but the former home of Alan Mayhew and his wife Barbara Ann needed restoration before the Juneteenth opening. Master craftsman Butch Bouvier, who worked on an earlier restoration project 20 years ago, led the latest work that included new cedar shingles and a repaired entrance to the basement level that still leads to an underground display. Journalist and historian Bob Nelson said the cabin is part of the Underground Railroad. He said abolitionists put their own lives in danger to aid those trying to escape on the Lane Trail. Over 2 inches of rain is reported in areas of central Nebraska over the weekend, but most of the state is listed in the range of a half to an inch and a half. Flows of the Big Nemaha River at Fall City were listed at above normal on Sunday at 10,600 cubic feet per second. The North Fork discharge is also above normal at Humboldt at 1,100 CFS. The Missouri River at Rulo was normal at 45,000 cubic feet per second. The Auburn City Council met in special session Wednesday to formally request an extension to its downtown revitalization grant program through May of 2027. Mayor Chris Erickson said the city requested a 6-month extension, but was granted the extension for a year. City Administrator Crystal Dunikaki said she expects a timeline soon for repairs to the historic Hetzel Building, which is now owned by Grow Auburn. The building at 923 Central Avenue was one of two buildings identified as a priority after the grant was awarded in 2022. The alley side of the building was struck by a truck and semi-trailer in December. Ruth Haywood, who owns a building across the street and welcomes DTR funds for building improvements, challenged council members to stay tuned to the grant process. The city of Peru announced the resignation of Mayor Katie Novak on Tuesday. The city council president, Teresa Westfall, is acting mayor and has called for a special session at 6 p.m. today to accept the mayor's resignation. Probst Novak was elected to city council in 2023 and has served as mayor since 2024. A recall effort organized by Philip Wimhoff was announced in 2025, but did not go to a vote when the petition failed to obtain enough valid signatures. Westfall was subject to a recall herself in the 2026 primary election. The recall vote failed on a 66-42 count. The Westfall recall was organized by Cindy De La Cruz, who claimed she had conspired with a former city employee to undermine the mayor. Westfall called the allegations baseless. She said she wholeheartedly supports anything that betters the city of Peru. Wimhoff is an at-large candidate for the city council on the November ballot. Also on the ballot are Brett Brown and write-in candidate Kim Allgood. The Odo County Planning Commission voted 5-2 Thursday for a moratorium on private power, 17 days after Governor Jim Pillen signed LB 1261 into law, allowing private power plants in a public power state. The action came after Commission member Sherry Wertherly said a committee of county planners and county commissioners met with Tenasca representatives last Tuesday and learned that a private power plant in Odo County cannot move forward. Commission Chair Dan Hodges said LB 1261 requires power plants to serve an adjacent customer, and Tenasca reports its customer has backed out of the Odo County potential. Nebraska City Area EDC has scheduled a groundbreaking Thursday, June 25th for Hefty Seed Company. Lisa Walker of the EDC said the new site at the southwest corner of Highway 75 and G Road reinforces Nebraska City's role as a hub for innovation and service in ag retail. Jacob Goebbels of the company is expected to give remarks at the 10 a.m. event. The river stage is at 9.9 feet. From the News Channel Nebraska Newsroom, I'm Dan Swanson.
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0: Highs today around 75, our overnight lows in the upper 50s. Winds will be southeasterly at about 5 miles per hour. Tomorrow, a chance of showers and thundershowers in the afternoon and evening with highs in the upper 70s and lows in the lower 60s. Winds southeast at about 5 miles per hour. On Wednesday, expect a high in the upper 70s, overnight lows in the upper 50s, and a chance of rain after midnight.

0: Easton Corbin and a little more country than that on the B103 5 at 5 on a Monday. 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

0: Batter up for Legion Baseball. Another game for you tomorrow. Plattsmouth at Nebraska City here on the B. First pitch, 8 p.m. B103 Community Notebook. Cherry Pie Workshop will be held Tuesday, June 30th at the Fremont County Fairgrounds in Sydney. 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
5: News. I'm John Saucier, hearing from President Trump at the White House, marking what he says is the total reopening of the Strait of Hormuz as the peace talks with Iran continue. The president noting what the United States has done in this conflict so far.
6: Their Navy is gone. Their Air Force is gone. Their leaders are all dead. Their whole country's a mess. Their economy is shot.
5: Well, Vice President J.D. Vance arriving back in Washington after departing negotiations with Iran and Switzerland. Senate Minority Leader Chuck Schumer claims the Trump administration is not being transparent about this agreement.
7: Donald Trump's foreign policy by clown car continues to careen towards disaster. After this failed war with Iran, Trump needs to rename the art of the deal. The art of the face plant.
5: The Iranian Revolutionary Guard Corps says the Strait of Hormuz is closed after continued fighting between Israel and Hezbollah in Lebanon. 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
9: 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That move how you want to, not how you have to feeling. 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The kind that brings you back to yourself all day long without interruption. Oh yeah. Because Aleve offers long-lasting pain relief. Feel up to 12 hours of back pain relief with one dose. Feel Aleve. Use as directed for minor aches and pains.
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Jordan Davis on the beat. Did you realize yesterday was summer solstice day, which means that today we lose 3 seconds of sunlight? Gosh, I hate winter.

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0: Alan Jackson, Living on Love on River Country B103. On the Country Almanac for June 22nd. On this day, 1974, Charlie Rich was the big dog on the country charts with Behind Closed Doors. Taking a look at country birthdays today, we do have a birthday over Jordan, because Kris Kristofferson would have been celebrating his birthday today. He died in 2024. He was 88 years old. If you're celebrating your birthday today, well, happy birthday to you. Become a member of the B103 Birthday Club. It's free. You could win a prize on your birthday from Valentino's. And sign up at our website, b103.fm.
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1: As you trim your lawn to perfection. All summer long, we'll be taking guesses on how far the mower will mow. I mean, go. As we hit the highway on a tour of River Country at the end of the summer. You can enter one guess at B103.fm and win bonus guesses throughout the summer on air, on Facebook, through texting, and on location. Whoever has the closest guess to the actual distance will be taking that bad boy home for themselves.
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0: 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Highs today around 75, our overnight lows in the upper 50s. Winds will be southeasterly at about 5 miles per hour. Tomorrow, a chance of showers and thundershowers in the afternoon and evening, with highs in the upper 70s and lows in the lower 60s. Winds southeast at about 5 miles per hour. On Wednesday, expect a high in the upper 70s, overnight lows in the upper 50s, and a chance of rain after midnight.

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